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0: Listening to this Chris Brown, "It Depends," made me think about something. Earlier, I said, don't let people pressure you. I'm gonna give a caveat to that, because it depends on when you receive pressure. If your group chat is pressuring you to get your money in because the group is going on a cruise and you need to get your plans together, friend, feel that pressure, because time will go by fast. And if you said you're going on a trip, it's gonna take some planning. 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
6: 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Welcome.
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1: To think they were rivals back in the 90s because of that song. Now they are great friends, not just fake friends. They really encourage and help each other. Brandy and Monica, that is. Sky Houston here with you. Thank you to those who DM me and saying, girl, put me on the group chat for some encouragement. Coming up, I'm going to get you tickets to Usher and Chris Breezy. It's magic.

0: Always love this collaboration of Nelly and Kelly. It's Magic 102.1, and you should have this dilemma. Who are you rooting for more? Are you going for Chris Brown more at the concert, or are you going for Usher, baby, at the concert? The concert is happening in Vegas September 5th. If you would like to go, we got flight and hotel and tickets to see the two biggest R&B acts out today. You locked and loaded? You ready? 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

0: I just remember having this song on repeat in the 90s, like waking up to it in the morning. Anybody else used to get their school clothes on, listen to some good music, some good R&B? It works for me. I'm Sky Houston here with you. Thank you for rolling on with me on this evening. 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

0: Welcome inside Love and R&B with KG Smooth. Halfway through the week, it is Wednesday. Did you make it over the hump?
1: KG, I'm so close. I'm almost over the hump. I'm listening to you to wind down this Wednesday.
0: Well, my darling, you're in the right place. Welcome inside Love and R&B.
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0: You're listening to Love and R&B with KG Smooth. What's trending in R&B? Well, R. Kelly, according to TMZ, is trying to shoot a shot at President Trump in a bid to get out of prison early, filing for clemency with the Department of Justice. His attorney, Bo Brentley, had told TMZ that they had been working on his clemency petition for quite some time and submitted it Tuesday to the DOJ's Office of the Pardon Attorney. As we know, R. Kelly has been found guilty of racketeering, sexual exploitation of children, forced labor, and Mann Act violations. And so he wants his combined 31 years of those convictions in 21 and 22 to be pardoned. Also trending in R&B, Dame Dash has a lot to say about his former partner, Jay-Z, and those shows this past weekend.
1: So it's like, it just seemed very obvious that the hair thing really f***ed with him, because he had, you know, a scripted Beyonce in his hair twice. First of all, my girl doesn't ever cut my hair. You got to get a shape up. I'm not getting no haircut in the bleachers with no mirrors. Like, who does that? So why is it that you keep flexing this girl? Like, we know that's your girl.
0: That's his wife.
1: We know she's your girl. That's been what it's been the whole time. It's okay, you with Beyonce. I bet. She cuts your hair, she touches you and all that. It doesn't look real.
0: Man, I don't ever want to be that age and still hating like that. Man, it's tragic. And that's what's trending in R&B on Love and R&B.
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0: This is Love and R&B with KG Smooth. I saw this post from the Marriage Seal. This is for my married couples out there. Strange marriage advice I got from an older couple that actually works. One, never leave the house after a fight. Even if you need space, stay under the same roof. It reminds you that you're committed to solving the issue together. Number two, sit on the same side during an argument. Instead of facing each other like opponents, sit side by side and tackle the problem together. Number three, treat every payday like a celebration. Before paying bills, spend a few minutes thanking God and celebrating what you've been blessed with. Number four, once a month, pretend you're meeting for the first time. Ooh, a little role play. I like that. Go on a date and ask each other questions as if you're strangers. You'll discover how much you've both changed. I really like that one. Number five, take a walk whenever a conversation gets too heated. Walking side by side often softens the heart better than sitting face to face. And number six, choose each other every day. Love isn't just a feeling. It's a daily decision to forgive, serve, respect, pursue, and remain committed. Next hour, the vibes continue. This is Love and R&B.

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4: 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It's T.I.P.
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6: 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Welcome.
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It's Love and R&B with KG Smooth, a KG discovery. I actually heard this in the gym this morning, and I was like, wait a minute, is that Coco Jones? Yeah, she released this on Friday. I must have missed this somehow. It's called Body So Tea, so let's give it a go.

T. One of the girls in the gym this morning told me, she was like, your body ain't tea, it's coffee, black coffee. I said, well, thank you, baby, I'll take it. More music is on the way. This is Lovin' R&B.

0: 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All my folks that love blues and Southern soul, we got you covered on the One Voyage 2026 cruise with King George, 803 Fresh, and Fat Daddy. Where them fans at? I know y'all gonna have them, so get ready. Join Ricky Smiley, myself, D.L. 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
2: Yeah, come in here for a minute. Sit down. What you mean? Because we gotta talk.
3: Okay.
2: Yo, you just tell Stacey you're gonna be

0: Hello. Okay, go ahead.
1: No,
0: I'm looking
1: I do
0: at
1: it
0: this
1: too. I do
0: lineup,
1: it too
0: right?
1: sometimes. It is the incomparable Karen White. How are you?
0: I'm great, man. I'm excited to talk to you.
1: Yeah, I'm excited to talk to you too, and excited to be with you on the One Voyage 2026 cruise. You know, we're going to be sailing out of Miami October 26th through November 1st. So everybody listening, Karen White is going to be on the cruise. Go ahead and book that cabin at onevoyagecruise.com or call 214-495-1963. Miss White, do you like cruises?
0: I like cruises. I love seeing my folks and spending time on the boat, turning the boat out, dressing up every day. But I don't like eating all the time. That's the bad part about a cruise, right? You got to be like, okay, let me starve for a week before I go on.
1: Right, right. Because you want to keep the body right and keep the body tight. I'm
0: yeah.
1: thinking about the same thing. Like, because I'm
0: yes.
1: going to be, more of our things are going to be toward the nighttime. And I'm like, I want the six pack to be sixing. You know what I'm saying?
0: Oh, the six pack to be sixing. Okay. Yeah, definitely. But yeah, it's always, you know, a good time. But this will be my first time on the cruise. So
1: really?
0: Finally. I'm like, okay. Before,
1: after all
0: you know,
1: this
0: I left
1: time.
0: The yeah. After all, no, I left the business for 18 years. So people don't realize that. So I've been back for a few years now. So I'm excited, like I said, to finally be on this lineup.
1: Oh, we can't wait. So you better book your cabin for the One Voyage cruise. We've got more with Karen White inside Wine Time on Lovin' R&B.
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0: back with Karen White in Taiwan, Taiwan Love and R&B. She's going to be on the One Voyage 2026 cruise. Miss White, what do you do to woosah, to relax? Like, what is that thing that you do that in that moment you're mindful and you're like, ah, I love this. This is my jam. What is that for you?
1: Okay. I'm going to say gardening. I love that because it's just, I'm focusing on what I'm focusing on. I'm not thinking about anything else and it's so relaxing. So that, and then I have a Yorkie that, well, I've had a Yorkie, but she passed. And so I got my daughter's Yorkie now. So I love that time. I love, you know, my animals. And so pretty much those two things and that I love to do. And I just feel really like very peaceful and chill.
0: I saw a beautiful post that you put up a couple of weeks ago. You said, I'm aging gracefully, but I'm living boldly. I'm buying the shoes, taking the trip, laughing harder, doing what I love, and collecting stories worth telling. Can you share with us, how did you get there?
1: Let me just keep it 100. So I had a little scare. I went to South Africa and was getting a massage, and she noticed a lump on my back. So I'm like, oh, God. You know, whenever anybody says a lump, I'm like, oh. Right. So anyway, I went and got it checked out, and everything was fine, you know. And so I just was like, you know, it just really made me just decide. There's just a lot of things that I really want to do, but I just got to pace myself and just get it done. And the beautiful part is that, you know, I get to do this. You know, I just had a birthday not too long ago. I'm 60, but I feel like I'm 30 in my spirit.
0: And you look like you're 30.
1: Thank you. So I'm like, let's go.
0: Indeed. We've got more with Karen White and Sign Y in time on Love and R&B.

0: You're listening to Love and R&B with KG Smooth, Wine Time with Karen White. Who are you currently listening to, like, right now? Ooh. Are there any kind of new school artists or even some artists that came out in the last, I don't know, 10, 15
1: yeah.
0: years?
1: Okay.
0: Who's on Karen White playlist?
1: On my playlist? Let me tell you. First and foremost, I had a label, a hip-hop label. That was one of the things I did when I was away. And so I fell in love with hip-hop. So I'm always like, I had an artist that I signed. So let me see. On my radar, I mean, of course, Kendrick, I love his project. New, I love Jill Scott's project. I'm just going crazy over it. It's just a beautiful project from, I'm like, that's how you do it. As a legacy artist, I'm really proud of the work that you put into this new record. As far as the new, you know, the youngsters out here, I love Ray, the girl from London.
0: Yeah.
1: Like, oh my God. Yeah, but yeah, Worth It. There's a song she has called Worth It that kind of reminds me of like, kind of like a Natalie Cole, This Will Be meets Love on Top. And she actually wrote for Beyonce.
0: Give me
1: too.
0: Karen White.
1: Yeah, it's called Worth It. And it's so dope. And I love the artist that Snoop signed. What's her name? Darn it. She did something with Anderson .Paak. I'm a big Anderson .Paak. Remember I told you I like James Brown. I love what Anderson .Paak is doing. Yeah, so I stay out here. I'm outside. I'm outside, and I love it because, you know, a lot of artists are just like, oh, you know, we don't hear it. You know, it's not enough great music. And it is. You just got to dig. There's
0: you
1: so
0: gotta
1: much
0: find it.
1: Of it.
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16: 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It's wine time. We've got Karen White, the superwoman, in the building with us. Before I let you go, though, I got to ask you this because I ask everybody this, and it's great to get different perspectives on this question. Karen White, what is love?
8: Love is sacrifice. That's it.
16: That's it.
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16: I like that.
8: Love is sacrifice.
16: You're right. Ladies and gentlemen, it is the legendary Karen White inside Love and R&B. She's going to be on the One Voyage cruise. 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And we've got the We Pick It cabin experience where you'll pick the voyage, we'll pick the price, you save the money. And so, Karen, thank you so much, Miss White.
8: Oh, this was beautiful. Thank you. I love your voice.
16: Oh, thank you.
8: So calming.
16: And I can't wait to vibe out with you on the Virgin Voyages Resilient Lady for the One Voyage cruise. Yeah, I think we're going to click real good.
8: Oh, yes. All right. Thank you. Right. And I look forward to seeing you.
16: Absolutely. Thank you. Stay right here. Next hour, sharing your love story. This is Love and R&B.

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1: It's Love and R&B with KG Smooth, digging into KG's crates on July 13th, 1995. Faith Evans released her debut single, You Used to Love Me. And she had three different versions of this song, so I wanted to go through the three. Here is the original. The original You Used to Love Me by Faith Evans. Now, and then there was a Puff Daddy remix.

That was dope because that was the first time that I had ever heard runs in a hook. And then there was You Used to Love Me, the Ali mix. Sounded like a choir. That is Faith Evans, You Used to Love Me, the Ali mix. Release, You Used to Love Me, the single release on July 13th, 1995. Man, that's when remixes sounded like totally different songs, as I just, you know, showed you right here. Artists aren't doing that these days. Shout out to Faith Evans. Coming back, sharing your love story. This is Love and R&B.

0: You're inside Love and R&B with KG Smooth. Time for tonight's love story. And tonight's love story comes from Danny, and it reads, "Hey, KG. So there's this guy that I met a couple of years ago, right after lockdown during the pandemic. And I would just keep it casual when we ran into each other at different events. We connected in a Facebook group with helping people deal with loneliness. The short of the long is, after FaceTiming for a couple of years, we finally decided to meet up for dinner and catch a vibe. Now we are exclusive and I really like him, and I hope that I am good enough to stay in his life. I just wanted to share that with you. Thank you so much for sharing it with your audience. Sincerely, Danny." Well, I appreciate you, Danny, for sharing that short and sweet love story. Coming back with a love song. This is Love and R&B.
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0: 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We'll be sailing out of Miami, Florida. And I want to stress, this is an adults only experience. So there will be adult activity going on. You got to leave the kids at the crib. But we are raising money for the kids, our HBCU students, along with the United Negro College Fund, because a mind is a terrible thing to waste, but a beautiful thing to invest in. 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

It's Love & R&B with KG Smooth with tonight's advice. All week I've been given quotes by Albert Einstein. So tonight's advice is, it is not possible to change a person without them wanting to, but it is possible to get sick and ruin your own life trying to do so. And that's tonight's advice from Albert Einstein. Coming back, we'll step inside this Indian for the Eye of the Storm Midnight Meditation. This is Love & R&B.

0: You're listening to Love and R&B with KG Smooth. Let's step inside the Zen Den for the Eye of the Storm Midnight Meditation. Tonight, doing a guided meditation, a mindful minute. Taking a deep, full breath in and a long, slow exhale. Allowing your eyes to gently close or having a soft gaze. Another nice, big breath in and a long, slow exhale. So that you can begin to feel the body release. One more deep long inhale, and on the exhale, allow yourself to fully arrive into this body, into this moment, into this breath. Now, letting go of any control of the breath is simply allowing yourself to be here. Letting be all the effort it takes. It has taken to bring you here now. Letting be all the thoughts, pressure of what is yet to come, and giving yourself the gift of this moment, this time, together. As you are ready, taking a moment to turn inward and notice, ask yourself, how am I now? Labeling for yourself in one or two words, what is here for you now, whether it be tension, excitement, anxiety, numbness, whatever it may be, simply notice it with an attitude of curiosity and kindness. Now, taking a fuller, deeper breath and refocusing back together. I've got more music coming up for you inside Love and R&B.
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1: 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Hughley.
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0: It's Love and R&B with KG Smooth. Wrapping up this Hump Day Wednesday. Thank you to Karen White, who stopped by and talked to us for Wine Time. She will be performing on the One Voyage 2026 cruise, October 26th through November 1st on the Virgin Voyages Resilient Lady. 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And I will see you back here tomorrow night. Same time, same vibe. I'm KG Smooth. One love, one life. 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
0: Rick Ross.
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0: 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Hughley.
4: 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Hughley. 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

0: Hey, little April, where's your little sidekick?
1: Little? Who are you calling little?
0: You.
1: Me? Oh, I'm not little, and neither is she. So why you call her little April?
0: Well, little girl, little April's name was commissioned by a great man, my dad.
2: Yeah, my sidekick gave me this name, so I'm stuck with it. 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
0: Rick Ross.
4: 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This the big boss, Ricky Ross.
0: 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Hughley.
5: 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Welcome.
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14: Hey, Lil' April, where's your little sidekick?
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16: 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And call us to hear more about our layaway plans at 713-924-3980.
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3: 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It's T.I.P.
0: Rick Ross.
4: 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This the big boss, Ricky Ross.
0: D.L. Hughley.
5: 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Hughley. Welcome.
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3: 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This the big boss, Ricky Ross.
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0: All right, y'all, it's the Ricky Smiley Morning Show. God grants up brand new mercies every single morning. So let's welcome Pastor John Hanna, the senior pastor of Majestic Life Church in Chicago. 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
2: What's happening, Bro Ricky, Bishop of the syndicated Ricky Smiley Morning Show Ministry? This is Pastor Hanna from Chicago, and I've been sent to pray. What am I praying for today? Success. Why? Because failure is not an option. So God, I pray that you would give us a Joseph anointing, that wherever Joseph was put, he had success. I ask God that you give us exactly what we need, that we can do what we're supposed to do, and it represents you, because you are the God of success. You're the God of victory. And I pray that we will represent you in every aspect of our life. Success in our home. Success on our job, success in our ministry, success wherever we go. And we know that it comes from you. You say we have not because we ask not. So today we ask that you would give us success, that wherever the sole of our feet tread, you give us success. And we ask this in Jesus' name. God bless you all. I'm excited about being a part of the Ricky Smiley Morning Show. Keep up alive. And if you're in Chicago, come and check our brother out. I'll holla.
0: Hey, we appreciate you, Pastor Hanna. Hey, that was Pastor John Hanna Sr., the pastor of New Life Covenant Church, Southwest Church in Chicago. And it's time for the praise break on the Rick Smiley Morning Show.

intentional, man. Love that right there, man. Shout out to you, Travis Williams, this morning, man. Thank you for that. All right, y'all, let's get into some more praise this morning. Here we go, a little bit of old school, man. The First Church of Deliverance, Chicago. We ain't playing this in a minute. He's been good to me. A little bit of old school. Get you swinging this morning. Turn your radios all the way up. Here we go.

0: songs, y'all. I hope y'all enjoying that Fresh Break this morning, man. Y'all hit me up. Let me know what y'all would like to hear. 866-9-R-I-C-K-E-Y, and I'll play it for you, especially if it's Holy Ghost filled. Got your front page right here.
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0: 13 after the hour, front page right here. Alfreda's, good morning.
3: Good morning, Ricky. It's Friday, July 16th. Here's what's going on in the news. The U.S. is ramping up military pressure on Iran. Central Command says it's launched another round of strikes targeting Iranian military capabilities used to threaten ships in the Strait of Hormuz. Now, the military also says it's disabled an oil tanker headed toward an Iranian port, making this the first ship hit since the U.S. reimposed its naval blockade of the region. As that's unfolding, President Trump spoke at a defense summit in Pennsylvania, announcing a $10 billion investment in the state's defense industry and saying previous presidents waited too long to confront Iran. Meanwhile, President Trump's former personal lawyer, Todd Blanche, is going to be back in front of the Senate Judiciary Committee today for his nomination to be the next U.S. Attorney General. Yesterday, Blanche defended the administration's handling of the Justice Department, but senators like Chuck Grassley zeroed in on the Jeffrey Epstein files.
4: Problematic redactions, insufficient effort to follow investigative leads, a refusal to meet with victims. What would you like this committee to know regarding these files?
5: We reviewed over 6 million pages. And if we learn a new

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1: ESPY Awards went down last night, and a lot of awards, man. The best record-breaking performance went to former Cleveland Brown Myles Garrett. The best team went to the New York Knicks, man. Of course, it was New York last night. Here's what they had to say after they got their award.
2: Say thank y'all from all my teammates, and I hope this trophy, especially here in New York, getting this trophy shows the word love. The love of each other and this team is what got us through the humps in December when we weren't playing our best basketball. The love of the fans is what got us back down 29 at home. Yes, yes.
1: Yeah, man. Best WNBA player and best female athlete was Asia Wilson. She couldn't make the show, but she sent the video.
3: Yeah, Asia!
4: Hey, y'all. I just want to say thank you so much for everyone that voted for me. Thank you, ESPN, for putting on this lovely award show. It's crazy to think that a young girl that didn't even want to play basketball is now up for running and even won an ESPY, which is truly, truly special to my heart.
1: A lot of people don't realize Asia is an amazing volleyball player, and that's actually her first sport, but she chose to play basketball on the pro level.
3: And she really sweet, and I absolutely love her. And shout out to her parents. She has some good parents and stuff, and you know, she the AKAs, too.
1: Come on now. Let's go, man. Let's go. And, of course, the biggest award, Arthur Ashe Award for Courage, former NBA player Jason Collins. Passed away in May recently through brain cancer. His brother, Jaren Collins, accepted his award.
5: These past few months, I told my brother repeatedly he was the bravest and strongest man I'd ever known. He lived his life with authenticity, with grace and strength and joy. The courage he showed and the way he moved in this world truly made him a trailblazer, an inspiration to so many others, and his impact will be remembered.
1: Jason Collins was the first active athlete to come out as gay in any of the four major North American sports. So, big ups, man. Congratulations. It was a great show. So much more to talk about. Brat, what you got coming up next in the hot spot?
6: Man, is R. Kelly getting out of jail soon? 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
1: 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Drop it like it's hot. So hot and
2: 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It's the BRAT.
3: 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What up, Brett?
4: What up, Ricky? Good morning, everybody. I'm your girl, Brett Tatat, and this is the Hot Spot, where we bring you music, movies, and more. So let's get on off into it. Well, y'all, R. Kelly is shooting his shot at President Trump to get out of prison early. Now, according to his attorney, he filed for clemency with the Department of Justice earlier this week. Kelly is reportedly asking Trump to commute his combined 31 sentence for two convictions, one of which was in Brooklyn and the other in Chicago. Now, in the New York case, he was found guilty of racketeering, sexual exploitation of children, forced labor, and Mann Act violations. During the Chicago trial, a jury convicted him of producing child porn and enticing a minor to engage in sexual activity. R. Kelly's attorney believes the use of racketeering in his case was an abuse of power by the prosecutors and an inappropriate charge. The attorney also noted that he thinks that the DOJ targeted a public figure rather than just seeking justice. Now, his attorney also says R. Kelly's health issues should warrant his release, telling us that he has a blood clot in his neck and other major health problems. All right, y'all, moving on. Cassie's former friend DJ Webstar is opening up about where he stood during Diddy's federal trial. In a recent interview, the DJ revealed that he wrote a character letter in support of Diddy during the music mogul's RICO case. And Webstar said the decision came at a personal cost, explaining that his longtime friend Cassie unfollowed him on social media after learning he had backed Diddy. And here's what he had to say about that.
5: I was close with Cassie. Cassie unfollowed me because I wrote a character letter for Puff. I was very close with Cassie. It's like, I still consider her my sister. It's like, I love her, you know what I'm saying? What they went through, they went through. I'm gonna tell you why. I felt like what he was on trial for wasn't beating Cassie up. He was on trial for RICO. He didn't do no RICO stuff. You gotta remember, Justin and Christian is my little brother. So it's like, if I see you slap the shit off somebody, but somebody charged you for murder, I'm gonna write you a character letter. Like, you didn't murder nobody. Now, if he was on trial for beating up Cassie, I would never wrote a character letter. Okay. So it's like, I wrote a character letter based on what he was charged with and what I know personally, what he did and what he didn't do.
4: I don't know about that.
6: Brent, I swear I'm about to say the same thing.
4: I don't know about
6: a
4: that.
6: A character letter, either you believe in his character or not.
4: I would have unfollowed him.
6: You can't base that off the charge.
4: You can't base it off.
7: Because it's character.
4: If we friends and you're supposed to have my back even a little bit and you care about me at all, you wouldn't have did that. I would have to unfollow you too. I'm sorry.
7: At the very least. I'm unfollowing.
4: At the very least.
7: Are you serious?
4: Unfollowing, that's the smallest part of it. Oh, my goodness. All right, y'all, we're going to wrap up the Hot Spot on that note. But if you missed any part of the show, make sure you check out the Ricky Smiley Morning Show podcast, available wherever you get your podcasts. And you can catch me on my social media at So Brett. Coming up next, y'all, we got Special K with the news you absolutely cannot use right here on the Ricky Smiley Morning Show.
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2: 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I don't know why, but I do.
3: All right, y'all, reach around the morning. It's about that time. Special K got news. You're positive. I absolutely cannot use. Special K, good morning.
0: That's for doggone sure. I do got the news. You absolutely, positively cannot use. And we're going to jump into this thing like this. Some things are hood, and some things are just down and out ghetto. And, so I'm going to address these to Alfreda's and Gary because they're the least ghettoest people on the morning show.
4: Oh, okay.
0: And, y'all are. The rest of us grew up, you know, different.
4: I did.
0: Both of y'all bougie.
5: Oh, really?
0: So let me see if y'all can relate to any of these. Some things are just a little hood and some things are ghetto. Let's start with this one. It's hood to get evicted from your apartment. It's ghetto to be evicted from your apartment while you're on Section 8 and your rent is
4: $17.
0: Oh. You could have paid 10 months for less than
4: $200. Oh,
0: God. It's hood when you cuss out the customer service lady at the power company for not letting you make arrangements. But it's ghetto when the arrangements you're trying to make are on top of the arrangements that you already have.
4: Oh, yeah.
0: You can relate to that, Alfreda?
4: I mean, yeah.
0: It's hood for a woman to have 5 kids by 5 different dudes. It's ghetto when they're all boys and they're all juniors.
4: Oh.
0: Marco Jr., Jamal Jr., Reginald Jr., Larry Jr., Gilberto Jr., and they all got different grades of hair. Come on now. Ma'am, what you doing? Rock T, it's hood to get drunk at somebody's wedding, so drunk that you black out and got to be carried away.
6: Oh. Yes, sir.
0: It's ghetto to get that drunk at somebody's wedding and you're the pastor.
5: That's pretty drunk, man. That's ghetto.
0: Speaking of weddings, it is hood to get married wearing a probation ankle monitor under your wedding dress.
6: Yep.
0: It's ghetto when the groom is your probation officer.
4: Hey, but also,
0: like, what the hell is going on right now? It's hood. I can relate to this one. It's hood to cuss out a bank teller for making you show ID that you cashing a $61 check. Now, it's ghetto to cuss them out about that check when your account is $62 in the red to begin with.
5: Oh.
0: I can relate to that.
5: You can't get no money.
0: Hey, Alfreda, it's hood to be pregnant at the same time as your mama.
4: Oh, gosh.
0: But it's ghetto when y'all pregnant, Brad, by the same dude.
7: Ooh. That's nasty.
4: Gross.
0: All right, and finally, it's hood to get a rest in heaven tattoo with your baby daddy face and name tatted on your breast. Now, it's ghetto to get that tattoo on there when you the reason he got killed in the first.
4: Okay.
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19: What up, what up? This is Neo giving a shout out to Ricky Smiley and the Ricky Smiley Morning Show. Keep doing your thing, boy.
20: Now, what were you doing this morning that you was late picking me up? You know, I told you my appointment was at 10, so I wanted to get there by 8. Ain't that type of car your cousin got? You know, that speed limit sign say 25. You doing about 32. Okay, now I know they didn't give you your license driving like this. Well, at least you keep your car clean. It looks clean in here. I want you to run me to the grocery store. I'm going to get me a pick five. You ever get them pick fives? Well, you get 5 packs of meat, be $19.99. Probably need to stop over here and get me a little juice so I can take my blood pressure mouth. I mean, you know that sign say stop. It don't say skim through. You ain't got no gospel tapes in here. They got a lot of cars over there. Oh, that must be new. I didn't know they put no Ross over there. Now Sharon come calling me, asking me why I don't take no Uber. I told her I have children. I want you to run me down here to the grocery store and pay my light bill. Little girl down there, she gets so mad at me, tell me, why don't you pay it online? I ain't got to pay a darn thing online. I'm going to pay it right here, and you going to get it to the light people.
21: The light people.
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4: All right, 6 minutes after the hour, Gary has a tea and the Kahlua of the day. Gary.
5: Good morning, Ricky. Good morning, America. Good morning to you. It's Thursday, a beautiful, beautiful day in the neighborhood. And here's what's happening in celebrity news, y'all. ASAP Rocky, a wonderful husband, y'all, of Rihanna, baby. They say he is catching heat. And for taking his barefoot daughter, Miss Rocky Irish Myers, y'all, to Jay-Z's third and final concert at Yankee Stadium, y'all, on Sunday night, y'all. Old people are angry about it. They're saying fans were shocked, honey, to see the rapper carrying his tiny daughter, y'all, through the crowd, honey, at the stadium. They say Rocky, honey, isn't even a year old yet. Now, father and daughter, y'all, were among the VIPs, honey, stuck, honey, outside after fans just bum-rushed the door, y'all, and security locked the gates on these poor people. Now, they say Rocky, she wore a beautiful pink bow, y'all, in her hair and a tulle, honey, Fendi kids dress, according to Harper's Bazaar magazine. Now, I was like, okay, baby. They say Miss Rihanna and ASAP, honey, they also share sons, y'all, RZA Myers and Riot Myers. You know, RZA and Riot, that's some beautiful names for their kids. Now, fans, y'all, criticize ASAP, y'all, for bringing a tiny baby, honey, to such a noisy environment. One person wrote, are they kidding? Not enough VIP stations in the world. Take that baby home. And another person wrote, that baby needs to be home in bed. What is wrong with him? And a third person commented, why would he take that baby to a concert? Horrible parent. She probably, honey, got a doggone contact, a high from all those weed heads that was at the concert. Now, after y'all waited outside for several hours, ASAP and his daughter were escorted inside to watch Rihanna perform. Now, fans noted, y'all, that the baby wore noise protection earmuffs. Now, Rihanna apologized, y'all, for sounding terrible. They said the concert marked her first live performance in years. She said, quote, y'all know I'm rusty, right? She said, it's been a while, honey. Rihanna said she wore, y'all, a beautiful, honey, custom brown leather Saint Laurent outfit by Anthony Culture Raleigh. After, honey, the crowd, honey, she said, I miss this mess, y'all. New York, I love you guys. Ricky, that's child abuse almost.
4: Oh, no.
5: Ricky, you're taking a baby to a grown folks concert with all that.
6: I take my kids to my shows. That's okay.
5: No, that's
6: I'm sure Brad take the baby to some of her performances.
5: Well, that's not a good look, honey. That child up in there, honey, with all these weed smokers and stuff like
6: them
5: that.
6: Kids, them kids made them kids see their parents on stage. They make them want to do something. Look at Blue Ivy up there playing the piano with Beyonce.
7: Come on now. Yeah. Well, Monica's daughter rapping with her and singing with her as well.
5: Oh, but they not one that. Years. Oh, they not one. This baby is barely 1 year old.
7: Gary, it's their child. They can do whatever they want to do with their child.
5: Yeah, but that's
7: Gary.
5: Not a good thing. They can do whatever they want. That's what's wrong with children today. That's why we got so many children today that's hunting.
6: If your daddy would have just took you to the Dallas Cowboys, you wouldn't be on here doing the team.
8: Just one game.
7: One game.
5: Whatever.
8: One game. Could have changed it all.
5: Well, maybe should have, but honey, at least I know better. I feel so bad for little
6: Don't
5: Rocky
6: feel bad
5: Road.
6: For him.
5: Honey.
6: Oh my God, got more money than all of us.
5: Okay, and then some.
8: Gary would have been a tight end, Rick.
5: No, I'd have been a wide receiver. How about that?
6: Yeah. Yeah, as fast as he run. Yeah, yeah, definitely.
5: Moving on.
6: Just imagine your ass play football, Gary. You'd have been retiring by now. Sitting over there playing cards with Emmitt Smith.
5: Yeah. In other celebrity news, y'all, oh my God, this is a sad story, y'all. Major League Baseball fans, y'all, criticize, I don't know if y'all heard the shocking news, they criticize, y'all, Patti LaBelle, baby, her beautiful rendition of the national anthem, baby, at the 2026 MLB, honey.
9: Star Game, honey, her hometown in Philadelphia out the other day. They're saying y'all the 82-year-old, honey, R&B legend, honey, belted out the Star Spangled Banner, honey, before a packed crowd at Citizens Bank, honey, Park, honey, on Tuesday. Now, according to the New York Post, page 6, they say baby Miss Patty changed the words and dragged out the anthem, honey, long, honey, way, honey, during her performance.
6: She patted the bell. She gets to do what she want to do. At least she can't sing Gangbanger by Smokey Robinson. You know what I'm saying? So you have to choose between patting the bell, singing the Star Spangled Banner, or Smokey Robinson Gangbanger. We should have a vote on that.
9: Yeah, well, we need to have a vote. They said, baby, black people cherish Patty's gospel-style vocals, runs, and high notes, honey, to the moon. But they say, baby, white baseball fans don't appreciate the iconic singer's incredible vocal range. Following the performance, they say baseball fans took to X to blast the Lady Marmalade, baby, singer rendition as terrible and completely disrespectful.
6: She should have sung, lady. What's the word? What is it, Gary?
9: Gitchy, ya, ya, ga, ga. The Creole Lady Mama La, honey. She met Mama La down in old New Orleans.
0: Mama La.
9: Strutting her stuff for the queen. She said, hello, hey, Joe. You want to give it a go? Gitchy, gaga, da, da. Gitchy, la, la, here.
0: Why is she still singing?
6: And what else?
9: Molo toko la ta, ya, ya.
6: And what else?
9: Creole Lady Mama La.
6: That's better than Smokey Robinson game, baby. That's for sure. You got
7: no.
6: Come on, Smokey.
7: Yeah.

0: verse two.
1: No.
2: Don't do verse two. Don't do it. Don't do it. We can't waste precious airtime with that.
3: Yes, Lord. Yes, man. They say one person wrote, "It was horrible, completely disrespectful to our anthem." And another baseball fan wrote, "That was terrible. Couldn't bring back the singer baby from yesterday, honey. What an embarrassment for the troops, honey, who fight for the country. Baby, they let Miss LaBelle have it, honey. White people say, we ain't trying to hear all that, honey. All that screaming, honey. Y'all get over there. Y'all blacks might like all that, but we ain't going to hear all that screaming, honey." Baby, baby. Baby, the white goes, no.
1: She definitely didn't sound like
4: she did an amazing job.
1: She absolutely did an amazing job in Patty style.
3: No, well, guess what, baby? The white folks say, this is our style. You do not mess up our anthem like that. So, honey, Miss LaBelle, girl, we love you, girl, honey. We want to get you, ya, ga, ga. And we want to Creole Lady Mama La. All right, y'all, now that said it, then y'all know what's happening.
5: La la la la la.
3: All right, the color today, honey, is one of my favorite colors. My color today, y'all, is medallion. On the high end, you say medallion, and on the low, you say beautiful yellow. That's your color for the day.
2: Oh, that's beautiful. Y'all, give it up for Gary with the team.
3: Woo!
2: All right, party people, I got your wake-up call. 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
1: Southbound on the East Loop at Manchester, there's an accident that has traffic backed up to Clinton, and there is a 10-minute delay traveling through the area. Inbound on the Katy, the feeder at Post Oak has been reopened. That earlier incident has cleared, and traffic is moving more freely. 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
2: Hey, what up, this is your boy Ricky Smiley reminding you to study on Mad Black Trivia. It's coming up at 4:08 this afternoon with Mad Hatter on Magic 102.1, where R&B lives.

0: This is Stolen Christian calling from Poston, North Carolina. I want to wake up Monroe, North Carolina, because this weekend we have the Carolina Classic. And Brett, bring out that Vanderhall. Woo, woo. Wake up, wake up, wake up.
1: Hey, this is Willie Earl from Chattanooga, Tennessee. And I want to say wake up to Gary T. Go to the Dallas Cowboys fan. Game, man. Just go to a game. You'll enjoy it. They being tight, too. I'm out. Wake up, wake up, wake up.
2: Katrina Wynn calling from Dallas, Texas, calling and giving a good morning welcome back home to Forest City, Arkansas.

0: All right, Rick's about the morning show. Hey, 29 before the top of the hour. Jeff Johnson has three things you need to know. Jeff, good morning, man.
1: Man, good morning, Rick. Good morning, everybody. Good to be with y'all this morning.
0: Happy to have you.
1: So, man, listen, there are some stories that are bigger than business, and this is one of them, Rick. Over the last several days, many of us have seen the headlines that Fawn Weaver has been removed as CEO of Uncle Nearest, the whiskey brand she founded in 2017, while the company continues to go through court-appointed receivership. Now, some of you are like, Uncle who? And receivership what? So first, let me tell you what made Uncle Nearest matter in the first place. For generations, America celebrated Jack Daniel's as one of the fathers of American whiskey. What many people didn't know was that the man who taught Jack Daniel's how to distill whiskey was an enslaved black man named Nearest Green. His story had been pushed to the back of the American history bus. Fawn changed all of that. She didn't just build a liquor brand, she restored a man to history. She helped millions of people learn that black excellence wasn't simply labor that built America. It was innovation, craftsmanship, entrepreneurship, and mastery. That's bigger than whiskey. It's about reclaiming legacy, and whiskey enthusiasts and non-drinkers alike responded. And she turned the company into a $1 billion business in less than a decade. And then something happened. The company that carried the legacy and changed the whiskey business became engulfed in the financial and legal challenges, and a lender claimed that the company defaulted on more than $100 million in loans, and a receivership was appointed, which is a court-appointed remedy, which a neutral third party is appointed to take possession of, manage, or preserve the business that's the subject of the litigation. Bankruptcy filings follow. And now the founders have been removed from leadership while the receiver prepares the company for its next chapter, which is a court-appointed sale, Rick. So I'm not here to tell anybody whether Fawn Weaver was the right CEO at the right moment. I don't know enough to make that judgment, and neither should most people on social media. But I tell you what bothered me, Rick. I watch people celebrate, not celebrate accountability, celebrate a sister being fired. Absolutely. And I think there's a difference. Some people didn't like Fawn's communication style, thought she was too visible. Some people thought she made the brand too much about herself. And I think those are fair conversations. I struggle, Rick, when we got too many enemies to be our own worst enemy. And I think in some cases, that's what happened with her public persona. And all those things could be true. And maybe they needed different leadership. And maybe it's also true that Fawn accomplished something extraordinary by restoring Uncle Nearest's place in American history. Those truths don't cancel each other out, because it's bigger than a CEO. It's really about us understanding that we have to own our own brands. And my biggest concern in this moment, Rick, is that this company could be sold out of our community. Our institutions absolutely have to be held accountable. Transparency matters. Good governance matters. Financial stewardship matters. Those things are not optional. But accountability and celebration are not the same thing. So maybe this moment isn't asking us whether we like Fawn Weaver or not. Maybe it's asking us how we think about black institutions when they go through difficult seasons, and what needs to happen next. And so, Ricky, I think sometimes we become too quick to celebrate the downfall of successful black leaders we simply don't like. And when one of our institutions faces crisis, what's the right balance between demanding accountability and protecting something that belongs to us all? Fawn may be out as CEO, but Uncle Nearest has a bigger story. And I hope that there's some folks moving behind the scenes, that if there's a court-appointed sale, that we keep this company. Because it's not just about black history. It's literally about black generational wealth. And no one person should get in the way of that. That's what I got for you, Rick. That's what I'm thinking. Y'all hit me on IG at Jeff's Nation. Let me know what you think about Uncle Nearest. Let me know what you think about Fawn being gone. Let me know what you think about the brand. And if you got the money, you willing to buy it. Let me know what you think.
0: That's good stuff, Jeff. Hey, appreciate you, Jeff. One more time, let everybody know how you can be reached again.
1: At Jeff's Nation on IG, brother. Thank you, sir.
0: Nah, thank you, man. More Rick's About the Morning Show coming up.
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16: 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It's going down with y'all lying on the ones and twos. Ricky Smiley Morning Show. Let's get it.

0: y'all singing this song.
1: Yeah.
0: With your beautiful selves. Hey, Chicken and Waffle Mix going down, man. Happy Thursday, y'all. I ain't on the ones and twos. Hey, what up, Jock?
2: I'm good, man. You don't know just how to bring it back real quick, man. You don't know. Hit me up on the gram at J-A-H Lion Sound.
0: J-A-H Lion Sound. Appreciate you, big dog, always.
2: My pleasure, man. You don't know.
0: Yes, sir. All right, Black Tony, what's up, man?
3: Well, it's been the longest night of my life, son.
0: Just
3: been
0: you coming to work? You coming to work?
3: I'm finna get to that in a minute. Hold up.
0: No,
3: but this has been the most longest night of my life, Shouty. I mean, I'm talking about, like, it's been stress, it's been pressure, it's been just confusion, it's been misunderstanding and stress. Did I already sound stressed out?
4: Yeah, three times.
3: Yeah, it's been stress, Shouty.
0: You know what, man? You be having so many problems. You ever thought about just being born again?
5: Right.
4: Stop it.
0: Yeah. I mean, like, start over, like, hey, Blatt's on it, like, literally, like, go back to, like, get with your mama, maybe let them do a song.
3: I don't know, Sheldon.
0: Your mama could give birth to you again, and then you go and join new birth.
3: Hold on, Sheldon, this sounds real nasty about what you just said. I'm not trying.
0: You just need to be born again, man. Your life is bad every day.
3: No, sir. See, you getting too dramatic, sir. You so dramatic, but you. I want you so.
0: Hey, man, you
3: got to but you so. You dramatic right now. You been real dramatic right now. Now listen what happened to me yesterday, sir.
0: Go ahead.
3: Last night, I'm thinking I done got fired, sir.
0: Yeah.
3: Cause I had got an email on my email page. From Human Resource Office, H&R, Mr. Baldwin Green had hit me up, and said, "Black Tony, you was fired." That's all what I had seen.
0: Yeah,
3: but what the whole email had said was that it was rumor going around in the streets that Black Tony had been fired, Shawty. But I ain't read all I seen was Black Tony and fired, Shawty, and I lost.
0: Yeah,
3: I lost. Because I was, like, so upset because I love my job so much.
0: Yeah, and, so much you won't come. Go ahead.
3: And shouted then when I looked, I got a message from Mr. Baldwin Green in the morning. Said, "Black Tony, please, it was a mistake what had got sent out. You is not fired. You still got a job at a radio station. So please, you know, you could come to work on your regular time." Yeah. So shouted. But I ain't see that till this morning, cause I had turned on my alarm. My boy, so I'm not gonna get up early and come to work, and I done got fired. So I done helped them.
0: Right.
3: So I stayed in the bed. So when I woke up and seen the message that he said I wasn't fired, but that by that time I had woke up. It was late. So I didn't know. It's like
0: early.
3: Three. All right. So like, do the math right now. So right now it's almost half of the time through the month. So you take seven fifty one. Mm-hmm. Now you add that together. So 2 751 add up to what? 9 something, right?
0: Right.
3: So almost 10 o'clock. It's 7:50. Okay, 50 and 50. That's so it's like ten. It's like 11 o'clock.
0: Right.
3: Cut that in half, Sheldon.
0: What 11 o'clock couldn't have?
4: 10 and a half.
3: If I leave right now and come to work, I won't get there until 3.4 or 75% of the morning show over with, Sheldon. So right. What's the point?
5: Wow.
0: Whatever you just said, dog, on it.
5: Wow.
0: You with the wrong.
3: So what's the point?
0: Hey, man. It don't make sense, but for him to have the
3: creativity. So what time the morning show over with, Sheldon? What time the morning show over with?
0: Like 10.
3: Okay, so subtract 10 from 7.752.
5: You know, we can't do that at number one, but number two
3: that's
5: just doesn't
3: nine,
5: make sense.
3: That's not, Shawty, it's too late. I can't come. It's too late.
0: What about tomorrow?
3: Okay, I'll be there tomorrow then, if that's what you want me to do.
0: All right.
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0: Yes, Lord, it's Anderson .Paak.
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8: 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Yo, Drake, drop the verse.

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2: It's Gary.
3: I want to hip you to the tea.
2: It's Gary, babe.
4: All right, 6 minutes after the hour, Gary has the tea and the Kahlua of the day. What up, Gary?
5: Good morning, Ricky. Good morning to you. It's Thursday, a beautiful, beautiful day in the neighborhood. And here's what's happening in celebrity news, y'all. Kim Kardashian, people are saying, honey, she may be about to go broke. Now, it's being reported that Kim, y'all, has added another luxury vehicle, y'all, to her collection. They said, but this one, honey, is more than rustic charm, than exotic performance. Now, they're saying that the reality star, y'all, and entrepreneur recently purchased, y'all, a 1973 Ford Bronco, honey, from Florida-based Velocity Restoration, spending approximately, she only paid $285,000, y'all, on that custom-built classic SUV, according to TMZ. Now, according to reports, they're saying Kardashian, honey, chose the vintage vehicle, honey, specifically, y'all, for the use at her summer home in Couture d'Or, Idaho.
2: In the where?
5: What? Yes.
4: Idaho.
5: Yes, baby.
4: I didn't say another country. I didn't know they had that in Idaho.
5: Yes, honey. That's where the grandgirls live. They say, honey, after being delivered, honey, Los Angeles several weeks ago, they said that the Bronco, y'all, was transported to Idaho, where Kardashian recently shared photos of it parked outside of her lakeside retreat on Instagram. Now, the purchase, y'all, reportedly came after Kardashian was introduced to Velocity Restoration through her brother-in-law, Travis Barker, who is also a customer of the company. Rather than waiting through the builder's unusual 14 to 16 weeks production schedule, they said Kardashian was able to purchase a model, honey, that was already completed, y'all, and ready, honey, for immediate delivery.
4: Immediate.
5: Isn't that something?
6: Yeah, man.
4: Immediate delivery.
5: Baby, this girl says she needed it. Now, that's how the grand girls do with unlimited coins. But you know, Tiny has one, too. So, I mean, it's not like she's so special. Honey. Tiny costs more than hers. So, hers
2: is it don't matter. It's just nice to have. But that's a lot of money.
4: Bronco.
2: That's a lot of money for a Bronco. I thought she was going to say she bought OJ's Bronco or something. Yeah,
5: no, and that's what people are angry about. People are saying, honey, how dare she, honey? But some people saying she's paying homage, honey, to her dad that defended OJ Simpson when he was in the Bronco. So they said that's why she bought her a Bronco as well.
4: The Broncos are hitting. They take off really, really fast. And it's like having a Jeep Rubicon mixed with a Porsche. Because them damn Broncos take off and they hold the road real good and they're real modern.
7: But you know what? When I see those old ones that have been redone, gosh, they're so cool. Yes,
4: and the tops come off of them, too. If you got a hard top, they pop right off or whatever. I have thoroughly enjoyed my. I've been a Ford customer for years. Ford F-150 and Bronco. Yep. I love my damn Bronco now.
5: Yeah,
4: I love it so much I won't drive it. Stay in the car.
7: Oh,
4: be scared somebody going to hit it. No, you have on your new shoes you don't want to wear because you're scared somebody going to step on your feet. I mean, I ain't driving that today.
5: Well, congratulations to her. I mean, $285,000. I mean, that's a drop in the bucket for a truck, honey. So she did well, honey, in her Bronco.
4: That's rich.
5: All right, moving on. In other celebrity news, got Jennifer Lopez, baby. They said this girl traveled to the City of Lights, honey, to attend Paris Fashion Week and kicked off her birthday recently with her sister Linda. Now, they said while there, J-Lo, honey, made plenty of headlines for her outfits, honey, from her dramatic couture gown by Miss Stephanie Rowland, honey, to her sheer ensemble, you know, with, honey, colorful sequins and crystals by Celia Cartere. Now, they said, but Lopez also went viral. They said she went viral, baby, when she was captured on video, honey, almost, honey, taking a tumble in the street. Now, look at that. They said one of her bodyguards was nearby to save the day, honey, before the superstar, honey, face planted, honey, on the ground.
6: That what, girl?
5: Baby, this girl was trying to be cute walking across the street. They said, baby, this girl almost fell and popped her face, honey. They said her bodyguard saved her life, honey, because he grabbed her, honey, before she hit the ground in these beautiful couture gowns. Now, they say recently Ms. Lopez and company were seen, honey, exiting a vehicle just outside of a restaurant where they were headed for dinner. They say, but the one on the floor singer, honey, was, honey, donning a beige, y'all, midi dress with y'all brown belt and heels, misstepped after she got out of the SUV and lost her foot.
4: Oh, my, I had some kitty here.
5: They said her sister noticed and reached her arm out. They said, Lopez, honey, longtime body girl, was, honey, already, honey. He caught J-Lo, honey, almost, honey, immediately steadied her and, y'all, successfully, y'all, honey, prevented her fall after her recovery.
4: That's how they be falling in love with them bodyguards, Gary. Uh-huh.
5: Oh, yes. Oh, yes. Yeah, I'd be glad when Beyonce finally come out with hers, honey.
4: No. Don't do that.
7: She's married to Jay-Z.
5: And she's sick of Jay-Z, probably.
2: Gary.
5: And look what he did to her, poor
2: thing,
5: honey.
2: He didn't do nothing
5: to her. She made lemonade, honey, so I don't blame her. Oh, she gave her dog on bodyguard, go on ahead and be with her, honey, because he saved her, honey.
4: Because that's the guy with her bodyguard, then.
7: That's true.
5: Nah.
7: Oh, no, he was a trainer. He was her trainer. That was her trainer.
5: Same difference. Bodyguard, trainer, same difference. She got a man, honey, that was helping her and doing great things for her. She wanted a man with a strong hand, a man with an easy touch, somebody who could spend a night and not come home in a heated rush. She wants somebody who understands. She wants a man with
2: lyrics. Lyrics to somebody's song, Lord.
5: So congratulations, baby. I mean, these girls, honey, they're getting tired of these doggone men, honey, cheating on them and carrying on them, whatever. Go ahead and give it your bodyguard, honey. Give them a check, honey, and go ahead, honey, and do what you need to do because your husband giving out your money, so you might as well give out the rest, honey, to a man with a strong hand and a heated touch.
2: somebody who could
5: stay the night and not come home in a heated rush. She wants somebody who's going to understand. When it comes to love, she wants a strong man. All right, now that said and did, y'all know what time it is. Yes, honey, that's what a girl needs, honey. The Kahlua today, honey, is one of my favorite Kahlua. My Kahlua today, y'all, is Medallion. On the high hand, you say Medallion. And on the low hand, you say beautiful yellow. That's the color for the day.
6: Boy, you be quoting them damn while long you quote them damn songs. Y'all give it up to Gary with the T.
5: Yeah.
6: All right, y'all. Listen, man, Tone Smith, man, he's going to be performing on the One Voyage Cruise in the Love and R&B Lounge along with Eric Benet, Dave Hollister, Q Parker, and so many more. 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
0: Rick Ross.
4: 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This is the big boss, Ricky Ross.
0: 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Hughley.
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10: 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How's traffic looking?
11: Outbound on the East Text, there's a stalled vehicle block on the left side of the Beltway. That has traffic moving slow from Homestead. There's close to a 5-minute delay. And then heading through downtown on southbound 69, there's stop-and-go traffic between the East Freeway and the Gulf Freeway. Also a 5-minute delay there. Now back to the Ricky Smiley Morning Show on Magic 102.1, where R&B lives.
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7: 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And here he is with

0: Lance King from his global hit Cupid Shuffle to the Flex and this man keep the party going. A native of Lafayette, Louisiana.
1: Yes, come on. Let's go. Yeah.
0: And now he's getting ready to party with a purpose on the One Voyage Cruise. Y'all, please welcome the 6-time platinum lion dance king, Cupid in the building.
2: What up? Been waiting to be on this one, man.
1: Come on.
0: Hey, man, we glad to have you, man.
2: I'm a fan, bro. Everybody here.
0: Yes, sir. Thank you for coming, man, for getting up this early.
2: No doubt.
0: Yes, sir, man. I always want to know, why do they call you Cupid?
2: So, man, back in the day, I used to sing Cupid by 112 to all the girls in high school and college.
0: Yeah.
2: So they'll be like, oh, that's that dude that's in Cupid. That's that dude that's in Cupid. And it just stuck with me for years, man. So that's basically pretty much where it came from, man.
0: So you went to school in Louisiana?
2: Yeah, University of Louisiana at Lafayette.
0: Okay.
3: That's what's up.
2: Yeah.
3: So you're going to be performing on the One Voyage Cruise, of course. Now, when we see Cupid in concert, is it like a big old dance party? Or what kind of show can we expect to see from you on the cruise?
2: It's the greatest interactive concert you could possibly go to. Like I don't even think people be paying attention that I'm on the stage. Like, they doing the dances and rocking out, man. And it's just like a big family reunion, you know?
0: Yeah.
3: Love it.
2: Yep.
3: Love it.
2: Yep.
4: So, Cupid, what are you looking forward to the most on the cruise?
2: Just seeing everybody, man, you know, together. That unity music is what I like to call it. You know, you see people who got different points of views in life, man, all coming together, having a good time. And, you know, and just celebrating life with that music.
5: Right. You know what? I want to learn more about you. So is it true that you were a contestant on The Voice a long time ago? But if that nobody turned their chair around, what's wrong with them?
2: Man, you know, it's a backstory about that, man, because... You know, they had some litigation going on that I think that might have played a part in that. But to me, it was crazy because how would you not turn around? And I mean, I'm singing Cupid Shuffle. I'm singing with all my heart, you know.
0: Right.
2: But, you know, at the end of the day, man, it worked out, you know, where I was still in front of 4.7 million people that night, you know.
3: Mm-hmm.
2: And I think that kind of attached my face with the song because a lot of people didn't even know how I looked. They just knew the song.
0: Yeah.
2: So that was, it was a crazy but a good promo move at the same time.
5: Right. Wait, who were the judges? Who were the judges?
2: It was CeeLo, Blake.
3: CeeLo?
2: Yeah, man. Yeah, CeeLo. No
3: doubt. He passed on that. Yeah, something had to be going on.
2: Yeah, man. But it's cool, though, you know.
3: Yeah, you here now. You doing your thing now.
1: All that matter.
3: You was the originator, none greater, baby. So what did you learn from that experience on The Voice?
2: Never disrespect your blessing. Because at the end of the day, I was out there trying to show people that I could sing and overshadowing Cupid Shuffle, which was something that I like had prayed for, you know. So by me like going out on a platform like that trying to say I'm trying to get past the Cupid Shuffle, like I feel like God was kind of like, I got something for you.
0: Right.
2: Okay. I'm gonna show you better than I could tell you, you know.
3: Okay.
4: Yeah. So Cupid, one thing that I like about lion dancing is that I don't have to wait for somebody to ask me to dance.
0: You don't know it.
4: Well, I'm
0: not gonna do not
5: one. I can't wait to see it.
0: You shouldn't even be on this interview.
1: Show not.
0: And me either for that matter.
4: Nah.
1: You can't do line dance?
3: Line dance, but it'd be so much to learn.
0: Right? Yeah, it's like math.
4: Yeah, okay, exactly. 1, 2, 3.
3: We know how to do the original thing.
0: Yeah. Right.
1: Just get in the back and fake it.
2: Well, the thing with my music is I give the directions in all the songs at some point. You know, so and unlike like you know the Tamia one is a little you know a little aggressive.
3: Yeah.
2: You don't have no directions.
3: Oh.
0: Right.
2: So worst case scenario, you can go to the right and to the left, Gary.
3: Right.
4: Yeah.
0: So it's the 20th anniversary of the Cupid Shuffle. When you record a Cupid Shuffle, did you expect everybody to you know all around the world to be line dancing to your song?
2: Absolutely not, man.
0: Really?
2: When I first put it out, you know, I was on tour with Mel Waiters at the time, doing Southern Soul back in the day, and I actually let him hear it, and he thought it was crazy. He was like, I don't know, you know, this just directions. But, y'all, I'm telling you, I recorded August 2006. By December 2007, I was at the record label, and my life changed forever.
4: Really?
2: Quick, just like that.
3: That's what's up.
0: And tell us about the Lion Dance King album and documentary.
2: Oh, yeah, so right now, man, a lot of the questions that people don't know, like the real story about The Voice, like the real story that's all going to be on the documentary that's coming out in January. And my project is out called The Lion Dance King. Of course, y'all know Flex.
1: Right.
2: And, amongst others. So, it's just basically a project of all dance music. You know, you pretty much could play at your family reunion and everybody could just turn up the whole time.
4: So, Kiba, do you ever think about suing them? I mean, for public humiliation?
0: Suing who?
4: The Voice.
2: NBC.
0: Man, his doggone blessings came from that.
4: Yeah.
0: Sometimes, like, I got booed off the Apollo.
4: You sure
0: I mean,
4: did.
0: Come on. Yeah, absolutely. Let me see if
6: I'm not word.
0: Anita Baker, D.L. Hughley, myself. Few of us got booed on Showtime. They follow. Back then, they didn't give a damn if you was a special guest. Mm. We weren't even on amateur.
4: Oh, wow.
0: when the host said Birmingham, Alabama, it was over. He said, hey, just play to the camera and tell your jokes. It's going to air. And I did, and it aired, and they edited the booing out.
2: Wow, man.
0: That's crazy. You know what I'm saying? Sometimes that'd be a blessing to make you get aggressive on stage and just try to make sure that you better.
2: That's true.
0: Make you work on your craft.
5: That's right.
0: All right, y'all, we got Cupid in the building, and now he's got a new song with Keith Sweat. 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

0: Lion Dance King is in the building, and now we also joined by a living legend whose voice has been the soundtrack to love, yes, heartbreak, and slow jams for decades. And now he's getting ready to party with a purpose on the One Voyage cruise. Also, y'all give it up for Cuban and show some love for the one and only Keith Sweat.
1: What's up?
2: Yeah.
3: Hey, and you clean as the boy to hell.
1: Nah, I just had on a little something. A little something. Sorry,
4: yeah, know. Looking all good.
1: I just right. Went to the club to grab a little something.
0: All right, y'all got a new song together. Still got that good love. How did y'all connect?
1: Well, you know, my man Red hooked up with me and Cupid, and I told him I wanted to do some Southern Soul stuff.
0: Yeah.
1: So basically, when I said I wanted to do some Southern Soul stuff, boy knew Cupid. Cupid knew everybody else. So I just said, let's make it happen.
2: But now, Cupid, you could really sing. But do you think people see you more as the Lion Dance King or a real singer?
5: Well, I think that people see me as the Lion Dance King. But, you know, songs like Still Got Good Love gives me an opportunity to show my vocal skills on side of people who are known for their vocal skills, too. So, you know, it gives me that opportunity to do that. Whether they know me for whatever they know me for, you know, it's all good, but
0: Cupid, did you start out in church?
5: Oh, yeah.
0: What was the church song that would have your grandmama laid out when you got up there and

0: Savior, hear my own cry. I used to play for the Sunday school, so you already know.
1: So you can come and sing for the Make It Last Forever Faith Church.
2: All right. Okay, but who came up with the moves to the song for the song?
3: I make up all of the line dances that I sing or be a part of. You know, I watch a lot of Keith shows and I watch a lot of his dances. So I wanted the dance to kind of be able to like be something that they could do on stage that would be super fly. Like not necessarily the trail ride swag, more like of a grown and sexy swag. So, you know, that's what I came up with for the Good Love Slide.
0: And Keith, have you enjoyed being a part of the Southern Soul movement?
1: Yeah, I mean, it's dope. It's the same music that I grew up listening to back in the day. Bobby Womack, Johnny Taylor, all those type of brothers, you know. So when I think of Southern Soul, that's what I think of. Knowing that I can do that type of music, I said, let me just go ahead and dab my finger in it, you know. So now I got a song with Pogi Bear.
0: Okay. Yeah.
1: Got a song with King George, you know, outside of this. Got a song with Cupid. Got a song with Roy Chip Anthony. So I've been, like, hitting everybody. Say, come on, let me get some of this.
0: Yeah.
2: That sound like the new music on your new project that you're working on. Yeah. What's up with that? Tell us about that.
1: Well, I'm dropping, like, 3 albums at one time.
2: Wow. Ooh. Okay.
1: I'm dropping an Afrobeat album, the R&B album, man.
2: Okay.
1: And, Southern Soul album, so I could show people, like, yo, this is what I do.
0: Damn, it sounds like you've been working.
2: Right?
1: Yeah, come working. On, versatile. Yeah.
2: So, look, we need to set up a whole line dance party and a class for folks, okay?
0: Right.
2: We got to get our outfits together because this One Voyage crew is getting ready to be crazy. Plus, we're going to have King George on board.
4: So
2: it's going to go nuts. We're going to have a good old time.
4: Yes, We are. Okay, so, Keith, you're also singing at the VIP reception for the vow renewal on the One Voyage cruise. Erica Campbell and her husband, Warren, they're going to officiate the ceremony. What can we expect from the VIP reception for all the couples?
0: And I hope you sing that damn song you sung on New Jack City, man. Let me tell you something. Nobody ever talked about that. That is one of the dopest Keith Sweat moments of all time when you sung at Nino Brown wedding on New Jack City. And I think about that old lady sitting there smiling. It was just so. That was dope.
1: There you go, telling me no again.
2: Yes.
0: Yeah.
1: Yeah, I mean, it was crazy because, I mean, I'm going to tell you a story about that song. Like, Let's Chill was supposed to be the song that I sung at the wedding.
2: Mm.
1: But I didn't get the song in time.
2: Oh.
1: So somebody held the song from me not getting it.
2: I can hear you singing it.
1: And Mario Van Peebles called me and said, I said, because I had went in the studio with Teddy and Bernard Bellner. We had did the song. So the song was supposed to go out to them so they can put it in the movie, so we had set it up so I could sing the song at the wedding scene. The song never got sent. So Gene Griffin back in the day decided he wanted to keep the song.
2: Oh, Gene.
1: They wanted to hold the song. So Mario called me and said, yo, we need your song. And what happened is, once they said we needed the song, I didn't have a song, I said. So I had to go in there, and right there you go telling me no again that same night to send them the song.
2: Wow.
0: Well, you had to do what?
1: Right there you go telling me no again. Same night, and I said, man, the only song I could come up with is this one. That's why you hear me saying, there you go telling me no again at the wedding. Why would I be saying, there you go telling me no again at the wedding?
0: Right.
1: But I needed that song, a song to put into the wedding in order for me to be singing at the wedding ceremony, because that's what I needed. I needed a song to sing at the wedding.
0: Do you know that that's one of your greatest moments of all time? You sang it, because that movie was such a hit. That movie was like iconic as hell.
1: Right, and I never really tell people the backstory on that song or why, because some people ask me, man, why are you singing there you go telling me no again?
0: Yeah.
1: At the wedding, why people supposed to be getting married? How you
2: saying yes?
1: We didn't
2: care.
1: Supposed to be saying yes.
2: We didn't care.
0: We didn't care. We thought it was perfect, man. Now I'm gonna go home. I'm gonna go watch
2: it again.
0: So listen, man, we're gonna be taking over the Virgin Voyage Resilient Lady October the 26th through November the 1st. It's gonna be a party like no other with all of your favorite celebrity friends and amazing performances by T.I., Keith Sweat, Cupid, Rick Ross, Jacqueline Carr, Pastor Mike Jr., Karen White, E.U., Fat Daddy, Q Parker, Eric Benet, Dave Hollister, plus Cedric the Entertainer and Anthony Anderson, and so many more. So make sure you book your cameras now at onevoyagecruise.com. 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
0: You're going to have to come on Sunday and do a little bit of that pass, man, because you know we got church ship, too.
3: I'll be there.
0: You got to come do a little bit of
3: that. I'll make that it happen.
0: Little bit of that pass, me not, boy. That thing, boy.
2: That thing was right, wasn't
0: it? Ooh, boy.
2: Ooh, them notes.
0: Yes, sir. Mm-hmm. All right, y'all. Keith Sweat, Cupid in the building, y'all. Yeah.
1: Thank you very much.
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5: It's time for Gary's Word of the Week.
4: And you know this, man.
6: It is time to expand your vocabulary with the Word of the Week. Now, Gary, don't embarrass us today, please, man. A lot of people listening to the radio this morning. And now, what word will you be expanding our vocabulary with this week?
7: Oh, my. Well, yes, sir, honey. Now, I'm happy to play along, y'all, with this fabulous Word of the Week. So, and you know what? This word, I had enough time to meditate on it. So, this week's word is explicit.
8: That's horrifically wrong.
7: Inexplicably.
9: There you
8: almost.
9: Go.
8: Okay. Oh, you got close now.
4: Okay.
7: Oh. Yes, honey. Inexplicable.
9: Yep.
4: Whoa. What was that?
7: Inexplicably.
6: Start. You say NX.
7: NX.
6: All right, break it down to a syllable.
7: Plick.
6: Yeah.
7: Ably.
6: Yes.
7: But inexplicably.
9: There you go.
6: That is.
9: Oh, just don't spit.
6: Wow. Right.
4: Yeah, I'm going and I'm getting over here.
6: Right. That was good.
7: Yes, inexplicably.
9: Oh.
6: Okay. Have you ever used that word before?
7: I don't know. Look like never. I did. Yeah.
6: No. We can tell you ain't never used that before.
4: Yeah. No.
6: Yeah. And now it is what is it? What is it's an adverb, right?
7: I think so.
6: And what is an adverb? Just for people.
9: Everybody got quiet.
4: If it ain't wrote down,
9: it's a word that describes an action, right?
6: Right.
9: Yeah.
7: Oh, it
9: right.
7: is.
6: Because the verb is action.
4: So what's exactly. an adjective? No,
9: an adjective. Is
10: something that's a description. It's a descriptive word.
6: It's here with an ad on it. And what's the definition, Gary?
7: Wait, I'm gonna use it in a sentence.
9: What's the definition?
7: What's the definition of it? Yeah. In a way that cannot be explained or understood.
6: Okay, that's the definition.
7: Wait up. In a way that cannot be explained or understood.
6: Right.
7: Explicable.
6: Now use it in a sentence.
7: The popularity of my daily wardrobe modeling posts on social media, considering my curious face and lack of sex appeal, is inexplicably confusing.
6: Who wrote that?
9: The team wrote that.
11: Yeah, explain it, man.
6: The popularity of your daily wardrobe modeling post on social media. That's your drip. They're talking about your drip.
7: Yeah.
6: Your drip videos. Considering your curious face and lack of sex appeal. It's inexplicably confusing.
11: Can't explain it. Just can't explain it.
9: It sounds insulting.
11: Lack of sex appeal.
10: Why do you have a curious face?
6: Don't think nobody looked at none of the videos and got turned on like you.
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3: Hey, say what's happening, man. It's T.I.P.
0: Rick Ross.
4: 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This is the big boss, Ricky Ross.
0: C.O. Hughley.
5: 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Hughley. Welcome.
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9: All right, 26 minutes after the hour, y'all. Got your front page right here. Alfreda's, good morning.
7: Good morning, Ricky. It's Thursday, July 16th. Here's what's going on in the news. The fallout continues after two deadly ICE shootings, including one in Houston. President Trump says immigration agents will not stop conducting traffic stops, even after ICE temporarily paused, most of them following the shootings in Texas and Maine. Meanwhile, Texas Governor Greg Abbott has ordered an independent investigation into the Houston shooting that killed a construction worker. No body cameras were used during that incident, and the Department of Homeland Security has still not released any video. Over on Capitol Hill, Ricky, the Senate hearings have become must-watch TV, literally like an unscripted reality show. Georgia Senator John Ossoff put President Trump's nominee to lead U.S. intelligence, Jay Clayton, on the spot.
10: You refuse to answer a basic question about who won a presidential election, but you asked to lead America's intelligence community. Isn't it humiliating to be unable to answer this question, to have to indulge the president's delusions?
7: The questioning went on and on, and while Ossoff seemed unbothered, Clayton was visibly uncomfortable the whole time. The exchange actually raised concerns about Clayton. Critics say for somebody who wants to leave one of the country's most important intelligence agencies, Clayton looked really dumb. Speaking of, Defense Secretary Pete Hegseth is introducing a new health policy for service members. Under the policy, troops aged 30 and older will have their testosterone levels checked during routine health assessments. Those found to have low levels may choose testosterone replacement therapy. Now, Hegseth says the goal is to keep the military at what he calls, quote, the leading edge of lethality. Critics say the concern is not routine health care itself. They argue that this turns this whole thing into a political symbol of who supposedly looks and performs like the ideal American warrior. For info on these stories and more, go to RickySmileyMorningShow.com. Now, here's a look at sports.
11: Rock T, the sports genius, is in the building.
12: Oh, yeah, ladies and gentlemen. Man, the ESPY Awards went down last night. Everybody and their mama was up in the building. Best record-breaking performance went to the homie Myles Garrett, defensive end, former Cleveland Brown, now L.A. Ram. Of course, it was hosted by Marcelo Hernandez, comedian, actor. You might have seen him on Saturday Night Live as well, who did a great job. Also, the best male athlete went to New York Knicks, Jalen Brunson. You know what I'm saying? Arthur Ashe Award for Courage went to former NBA player Jason Collins, who recently passed away with brain cancer. His brother Jaren accepted the award, his award on his behalf. Man, so many awards. Best team. Oh, my goodness. The best team went to the New York Knicks. And here's what they said when they hit the stage.
13: Say thank y'all from all my teammates. And I hope this trophy, especially here in New York, getting this trophy shows the word love. The love of each other and this team is what got us through the humps in December when we weren't playing our best basketball. The love of the fans is what got us back down 29 at home. Yes, yes.
12: Yeah, man. Best WNBA player and best female athlete of the year went to Las Vegas Aces superstar Asia Wilson. She couldn't make it, but here's her video that they played.
14: Hey, y'all. I just want to say thank you so much for everyone that voted for me. Thank you, ESPN, for putting on this lovely award show. It's crazy to think that a young girl that didn't even want to play basketball is now up for running and even won an SV, which is truly, truly special to my heart.
12: And many people didn't know Aisha is an amazing volleyball player. That was actually her first love of sports, man. Right there in volleyball. So she chose the basketball route. Last but not least, man, Mike Tyson. He did a funny skit, man, that got some chuckles.
1: How am I doing, boys?
3: Fabulous. And spectacular as well.
1: Thank you. God, Mike. Any words of encouragement, guys?
3: Break a leg.
4: That's exactly what I told Conor McGregor.
3: Jeff. Oh, that was disgusting, man. Make me want to bite my own ear off.
12: Hey, man, the ESPYs is off the chain, man. Hope you guys checked it out. Follow me on social media at Rock T Holla. Brat got the hot spot right now.
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9: All right, 29 before the top of the hour. Time for the hot spot. What up, Brat?
20: What up, Ricky? Good morning, everybody. I'm your girl, Brat Tat Tat, and this is the Hot Spot where we bring you music, movies, and more. So let's get on off into it. Well, y'all, we all know that Boosie Badass has no filter, and now he has some words for Jay-Z. And a feud is about the rumors surrounding Hov's illegitimate son. And now he's putting it in a song. It's crazy. Check it out.

0: Oh.
1: I don't know either. Like, I have so many other things to talk about.
2: Yeah, well, but talk the truth. Yeah.
1: But what he got to do with that?
2: Because if that child is his, I mean, acknowledge.
1: But how does he even know?
2: Because he looks like him, he said.
3: That still sounds like he recorded that in his garage.
2: Yeah, well, regardless, honey, he's telling the truth, and he's tired of people lying. So Boosie is speaking the truth. So, there you go, Beyonce, that's your stepson.
4: The funniest video I saw yesterday was Lil Boosie riding a roller coaster. Man, that thing wiped me out. I watched that thing about 5 times. I laughed my ass off.
5: Boosie is comedy, man.
4: I would have loved to have been on a roller coaster with a ride with Boosie.
1: Yes, I need to see that. Send me that. I bet that's funny.
4: Man, and I love how he built the houses. I'm laughing so hard. It looked like he was about to faint at one point. I bet it was funny as hell.
2: So we're going to love Lil Boosie. We're going to love him at all times when he's telling the truth about certain things.
1: No, you don't.
3: I just need to know the facts.
1: I mean, I love the fact that he built the houses on his property for all of his kids.
3: Right.
1: And every one of his kids got like a house. So.
3: That's cool.
1: We're going to do like Gary and keep everybody lifted in prayer because I don't want them to be few. So that's just my personal opinion. And that's not all in the Boosie news. He's been going viral after a week of paying a lobbyist group $600,000 to secure a pardon from President Trump. He wants a $300,000 refund because the lobbyists have yet to secure the pardon. But if he had done his research before spending $600K, he would have known that the two men were convicted fraudsters. Oh, man. And the White House issued a statement making it clear that they do not support the work of the men that scammed Boosie. And they allege that anyone seeking clemency that involves these men, this will harm their chances. So, wow.
6: Got to get your money directly to the top guy.
1: How do you know who that person is?
6: Everybody know who that person is.
1: Oh, anyway.
6: You got to be in the right circles to get them kind of deals.
1: Oof, Lord, that's too much.
6: Yeah.
1: Well, y'all, if you missed any part of the show, you can check it out on the Ricky Smiley Morning Show podcast, available wherever you get your podcasts. And you can catch me on my social media at So Brad. Coming up, y'all, Dwight Stone got that praise mixed down right here on the Ricky Smiley Morning Show.
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25: 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The NBA offseason has been very exciting with a ton of big names getting moved around. And one trade that has flown a little under the radar is LaMelo Ball to the Timberwolves. I was there for the peak

baller sons, especially LaMelo, who I've known since he was in eighth grade and was the chosen one. And LaMelo still plays with that same point at you, that's full from half court energy. I love that. The kids love LaMelo too. And I feel very excited about the idea of watching LaMelo run with Anthony Edwards, Jaden McDaniels, Rudy Gobert, potentially LeBron if he doesn't come back to South Beach and play with Giannis and Bam. 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
0: 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Coming up at 9:20, I'm going to tell you how you

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0: Rick Ross.
4: 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This is the big boss, Ricky Ross.
0: 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Hughley.
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1: You know, we're all human, and you know, we're all sexual beings too, so it's lovemaking is just

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8: 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The sermon encouraged us to dig deep, to remove bad habits, counterproductive decisions, destructive desires, and even a few dead memories, which will frequently haunt our decision-making powers. We were reminded that sustained elevation is dependent upon an unshakable foundation. If we are unsure about our elevation, more likely than not, it's because we are building up on an unstable foundation. And instead of shoring up our foundation through excavation, we just continue to build on insecure ground. So I want to leave you with this one thought today. It is not possible to elevate to your highest potential until you have first excavated an unreliable foundation.
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0: So is that what we're doing? A little voodoo magic, Dave Hollister, huh? 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

This is a good battle. Tyrese and Jaheim in this thing? Well, I put them together because they're going to be together at the R&B Super Jam. It's Tyrese, SWV, Jaheim, Silk, and next Labor Day weekend, Saturday, September 5th at the Toyota Center. And stay close for your chance to win. The vacation of a lifetime is getting closer. 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
0: October 26th through November 1st. 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
3: Hey, say what's happening, man. It's T.I.P.
0: Rick Ross.
4: Yo, what's up? This is the big boss, Ricky Ross.
0: C.O. Hughley.
5: 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Hughley. Welcome.
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This is a good battle. Tyrese and Jaheim in this thing? Well, I put them together because they're going to be together at the R&B Super Jam. 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
1: 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I'm on my way to work, Texas Chiropractic College. Give a shout out to them.
0: Well, thank you, Felicia. As they say, bye, Felicia. Hey, we got the Candy Happy Hour Mix coming up next with Rob G. the General. 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
25: 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The NBA offseason has been very exciting with a ton of big names getting moved around. And one trade that has flown a little under the radar is LaMelo Ball to the Timberwolves. I was there for the peak of big baller mania in the TV studios, in my podcast room. And I was even at the first game of LaVar's league, the JBA. So I know what comes with acquiring one of the big baller sons, especially LaMelo, who I've known since he was in eighth grade and was the chosen one. And LaMelo still plays with that same point at you, that's full from half court energy. I love that. The kids love LaMelo too. And I feel very excited about the idea of watching LaMelo run with Anthony Edwards, Jaden McDaniels, Rudy Gobert, potentially LeBron if he doesn't come back to South Beach and play with Giannis and Bam. But whether Bron is there or not, I think Ant and Melo are one of the best backcourts in the league, and I can't wait to watch. 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
3: Hey, say what's happening, man. It's T.I.P.
0: Rick Ross.
4: 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This is the big boss, Ricky Ross.
0: C.O. Hughley.
5: 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Hughley. Welcome.
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0: 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We're broadcasting live from Big Rivers Water Park and Adventures. And I am here with the Candy Crush crew and the Magic family. Mad Hatter is in the building.
1: Yes, I'm ready to do my thing. I'm looking at the Colorado River Racer right now. I'm about to get on that thing in a little while and, you know, enjoy the day. You know what I'm saying?
0: You know, I don't get my hair wet. I don't want my ponytail floating around.
1: Well, you know what? At a special occasion like this, you got to let it do what it do, Miss Candy. You got to let it do what it do. Let's get on this thing and do it.
0: All right, Big Rivers Water Park and Adventures has all the things. Water park, rides, zip liners. They got a petting zoo and more. 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
0: Why does it feel like every important decision in life comes with fine print?
12: 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Well, that's because that's where people hide the details. 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

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It's Rob G, the General, inside the Candy Happy Hour Mix. And I am live at Big Rivers Water Park and Adventure here with the Candy Crush crew. We are cooling down on this hot Thursday. 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

0: 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Rob G wrapping up the happy hour mix on your Friday Eve. And today, we get to hang out with the Magic fam at Big Rivers Water Park and Adventure. I'm here with Hatter, who's checking out that Texas Twister.
1: Yeah, they might have an age limit on that. I think if you're 40 plus, you may not be able to go on that, but I'm going to see if they'll, you know, break the rules for an old fella over here. But I'm ready to get on that thing and let it happen. You know what I'm saying, Miss Candy?
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3: Hey, say what's happening, man. It's T.I.P.
0: Rick Ross.
4: Yo, what's up? This is the big boss, Ricky Ross.
0: C.O. Hughley.
5: 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Hughley. Welcome.
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0: We are doing it big at Big Rivers Water Park and Adventures. No work, all play today, because you know, when you love your job, you don't have to work a day in your life. And I am here with Michelle. She is celebrating the birthday. Happy birthday.
1: Yay! Woo! 65, yes.
0: What did you bring with you today?
1: My two favorite sisters, Flo Jean and Phaedra.
0: So y'all gonna get wet?
1: Oh yes, we're gonna get wet, hot, and we're gonna go do axe throwing.
0: Okay, so today is all about the crew cooling down, and they also have plenty of dry attractions like Big Al's Petting Zoo, Blazing Axes, Bullseye Archery, also the Mystic Forest Maze and more. I'm Candy Eastman, live at Big Rivers Water Park and Adventure with the People Station, Magic 102.1.
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0: 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And today we're living it up at Big Rivers Water Park and Adventure. 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
2: With who?
1: The girl next door, you know? I don't know what to do.
2: Say it wasn't you.
1: All right.

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Plus, I'm back with another Daily Dilemma. Rob G's still here. I'm going to get him in on it, too. But right now, new music from a brother by the name of Tone Stiff. Song is called Fly on Magic 102.1.

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0: October 26th through November 1st. 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
3: 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It's T.I.P.
0: Rick Ross.
4: 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This is the big boss, Ricky Ross.
0: C.O. Hughley.
5: 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Hughley. Welcome.
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2: Yeah, ladies, I know you're tired of the same old thing. Things have become so mundane. I mean, your bedroom is just so cold. It's so cold, but I'm here to tell you, I got a strategy. We got to heat it up. Come on.

0: First, so circus, so be ready to go. Please don't call now. 408, a little before that, and it goes down. So get ready for that. Since Rob G is still alive, let me check your microphone just to make sure that it works, Rob
1: G. 1-2-1-2.
0: I'm going to get you to help me start off today's daily dilemma.
1: Okay, what's going on?
0: You are a father.
1: Yes.
0: And you had a father. R.I.P. Good man. So here's the story for today. A man put out a little something on social media about his son. Mm-hmm. You know what? I should just read the post. I'm going to read the post. He put this, and by the way, folks, if you put it on social media and it comes across my timeline, you will be discussed on the Man Hatter Show for a Daily Dilemma. Keep it off the timeline. Please.
1: It's hard for him to do that.
0: Please. I be saving so many stories. I can hit y'all with about 16 per day.
1: Right.
0: But, you know, I try to, you know, one per day. One per day. Anyway, on with the story. So here's this young man by the name of Kendrick. Okay. This is his post on social media. He said, my youngest son, 20 years old, he put it in caps, got locked up. Oh, I should be playing that. Okay, I'll do it later. Put a little Akon
1: on there.
0: He got locked up. Bail is $50,000. He needs $5,000 to get him out. I think
2: won't
0: it's
2: let me out.
0: There you go. He said, see you when they let you go, bruh. Since when or what I say doesn't work for you. Mm. He said, when is it time to set boundaries? And for everyone saying I should go bail my son out, let's see if you mean it. And so the dad put his Cash App deal on there, so you can cash at him the money. If you want him out, send me the money.
1: Right.
0: And whatever you willing to put on it, I'm gonna go get him. But me, I talk to the boy. Boy, don't listen. So with that being said, Rob G.
1: Yes, sir.
0: Would your dad have bailed you out?
1: Well, my dad worked for the federal correction system.
0: No. So,
1: thank you. You already know the answer there. He worked for Siegelville Prison, right outside of Dallas, Texas. When we lived in Michigan, he worked for Milam. And when I got to that age, you know, 13, 14, 15, about to drive and all that kind of stuff like that, he told me to always keep a couple dollars on me because if I ever got pulled over and taken to jail or whatever, that I'd have an ability to call my mom and dad. So I always had a little dollar or two in my pocket. But he also put this little caveat.
0: Gotta have the caveat, brother.
1: Call. Let us know where you are and have a good night because we ain't coming to get you. Obviously, clearly you did something outside the boundaries of what we have taught you that landed you there.
0: Okay, stop right there. Okay, we got it. Your daddy was going to leave.
1: No.
0: He was going to leave you locked up. Clear. Clear.
1: Yeah.
0: But here's the real hard part, Rob.
1: Yes.
0: You have a son.
1: 16.
0: Man, you love this dude.
1: I've
0: seen you. You talk about him. He is the apple of your eye.
1: Yes.
0: He gets in a situation, and he gets locked up. They won't let him out. Oh, they won't let him out. What you gonna do if he make that call and say, hey, Dad, I need you to come bail me out?
1: Well, I think we are a reflection of the people that we admire. You know where I'm going with this, right? I admired my dad.
0: The old great deflection. You're gonna blame Daddy for why you make
1: this decision. Not even a deflection.
0: Okay.
1: I tell him to keep a couple dollars in his pocket. Something go wrong, let me know. Harris County, Fort Bend, have a good night.
0: There's some people that will say your assertion is a hard one, much like this father.
1: Yes.
0: So I just want you to know that as this gets started, there may be a couple of people that will attack you.
1: It's not their kid.
0: It's
1: not the kid. Do what you want to with your kid.
0: You had a straight 5 hours with Candy's program. I don't need you lingering around then just for people to call up to take shots at you, big dog.
1: Long West Side D don't call and fire at me. I'm good.
0: He going to be on your side. West Side D said he leaving him in there. He going to be on your side. I can guarantee you West Side going to be on your side. Anyway, I want your thoughts on that. What would you do in this situation? You talk to your son, but he got a hard head. You going to bail him out, yay or nay? It's a simple question.
2: Oh, they won't let me out.
0: 713.
2: Rob G won't let me out.
0: 621-1021. That's our daily dilemma on Magic 102.1.
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0: 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Daddy wrong, daddy right.
1: I just wanted to say each parent, a real parent, knows their child.
0: Hold that thought right there because I know this is going to be good. We'll hear what she has to say about this at 2:48. Plus, Chris Brown, I know how you can see him in Las Vegas with Usher. I'll tell you about that at 2:48. But right now, here is It Depends with Chris Brown on Magic 102.1.

0: Before I get into the Magic 102.1 Daily Dilemma, I gotta remind you that you and your bestie could be at the R&B tour starring Usher, Raymond, and Chris Brown September 5th at the Allegiant Stadium in Las Vegas. Flight, hotel, tickets to see two of R&B's biggest superstars. What you need to do, though, is text Vegas, V-E-G-A-S, to 71007 for your chance to win. Do that right now, and good luck to you. Now, for the Daily Dilemma today, man went to social media to talk about a situation he was having with his son. I'll read it to you. My youngest son, 20, got locked up. Bail is $50,000. He needs $5,000 to get out. The father said, I'm gonna see you when they let you go, bruh, since what I say doesn't work for you. He goes on to say, when is it time to set boundaries? And for everyone saying I should go bail my son out, let's see if you mean it. And so the father put up his Cash App. Your son in jail, what you gonna do?
1: Okay, this one's easy. I have two sons and they're grown now. But the rule was, if it's self-defense, I got you. If it's not, see ya. And I'm with the dad. If you don't listen, you'll eventually listen. And if he bails him out now, he'll be a headache forever.
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2: I grew up with my grandparents. Lost my mom when I was 3. We were very disciplined children. And my grandmother told us that they scarred us enough in this lifetime so that way we wouldn't have to go to jail. Story short, man, they told us the same thing, that if we go to jail, knowing that they raised us the right way, that they wouldn't come and bomb us out, that we would stay in jail. I haven't been to jail a day in my life, and I'm about to be 44 years old. Correct y'all kids the right way, so that way whenever they get out there in public, it'll be a representation of the family. Stand up proud, black folks.
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3: I tell my kids right now, my 22-year-old boy, I tell him, hey, you go to jail, I ain't got no money to get you out. I let them know straight up. A lot of parents let their kids get away with a lot of stuff, but like I tell mine, hey, go to jail, don't call me. My dad, he told me, I said, George, you're going to take me to jail himself. And I knew he stood on business on that, so
0: yes,
3: that's
0: sir.
3: One thing I didn't do.
0: All right, there you go. You heard those stories, but I want to hear yours. What you going to do? Your kid is there in jail without the bail, or are you going to bail him out? 713-621-1021. 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
1: The Magic 102.1 Daily Dilemma is about a father who says his son is in jail and asking for bail. $50,000, he needs $5,000. Dad said, hey, man, I'll see you when you get out, bruh, since you wouldn't listen to me and it didn't work for you. Daddy being too hard, or you agree? 713-621-1021.
2: As a former prison guard for state and federal, I have to say, it depends on why my child is calling me, because we know how things go these days. But if they're a knucklehead and they're not listening, I say let them sit down there and build character, because sometimes it takes that for them to listen. When they get in there and it's somebody that don't care about you like your parents do, and you see how many friends you got when you get down there, because those friends you acting up and doing stupid stuff with, they're not going to be anywhere around when you in them cells. So I would say, yeah, dad is doing the right thing. If he's just being a knucklehead and not listening, let him sit down there and build some character.
1: 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Right now, a guy that will be performing on the Virgin Voyages, Beautiful Resilient Lady, sailing off October 26th. It's T.I. with Let Him Know on Magic 102.1.

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3: Hey, say what's happening, man. It's T.I.P.
0: Rick Ross.
4: 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This is the big boss, Ricky Ross.
0: C.O. Hughley.
5: 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Hughley. Welcome.
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0: 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Again, the number, 214-495-1963. And today's Daily Dilemma is from a father whose son is in jail. He took it to social media and said his youngest son, 20 years of age, locked up, bail is $50,000. He needs $5,000 to get out. He said, "I'll see you when they let you go, bruh. Since what I say doesn't work for you." Just right there. I'm going to stop right there. He said some other things, but that's the point of it all right there. What would you do? What would you say? 713-621-1021.
1: I have a son, and the first time that he went to jail, I did pay to get him out because, honestly, I felt like it was something I didn't equip him with, and he wasn't ready for this life yet. I did pay for him to get out. I did pay for a lawyer. Anytime after that, that's a direct choice of what you wanted to do. But I feel like as a parent, maybe it was something I didn't cover because he was probably like 17.
0: Do you still feel like there was something that you lacked or didn't do for him to do what he'd done to end up in jail?
1: At this point, I don't think that now, because he's like 22, 23. But then I felt like, because, you know, when you're raising sons, a lot of times it's like, you know, you're going to do what you want to do, so I'm going to let you learn these lessons on your own. So when he was younger, like 13, 14, and he was doing all these things with his friends, and I was letting him because I was trying to teach him lessons. But at the same time, I felt like maybe I should have inserted more then, and he wouldn't have made the decisions at that point.
0: Were you a single parent?
1: I was. I was a single parent, but I was also married, so I wasn't with his dad.
0: Gotcha.
1: And you know, with those step parents, sometimes it's harder for those kids to adjust. But I do feel like, you know, now he looks back and he understands everything that was done and why I did it. And now you go to jail and you call me, it's like, okay, where your money at?
0: There it is. All right. I appreciate your honesty today. Thank you, ma'am.
1: All right, thank you.
0: Father says he's not paying no bail to get his son out of jail because his son didn't listen to him. He said, "Bruh, I'll see you when they let you go." Daddy out of pocket, daddy in pocket. 713-621-1021. That is our Daily Dilemma today on Magic 102.1.
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0: Dilemma is about a father whose son went to jail, but he says, I refuse to bail him out. He don't listen to me. You agree with his dad?
1: Current day situation, same thing.
0: Sorry.
1: Grandson just got locked up.
0: Sorry.
1: Crying, whining. Why won't anybody do anything for him? Why anybody won't post his bond? Like I told him, whatever you did to get in there, you've done it. I preached and said, don't call me if you get locked up. I'm not wasting my money because you didn't listen to me from the beginning. What makes you going to listen to me when you get out? That's it.
0: Wow. I hate to hear that. I'll get more of your thoughts coming in at 3:48. New music right now from Kevin Ross. 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

0: 26 on Magic 102.1, dropping jewels, the trending Thursday edition. Everybody's talking about the new Trump accounts for kids and that $1,000 government deposit. Real or political gimmick? We're going to get down to the get down at 526 on Dropping Jewels with the Mad Hatter, the trending Thursday edition. But right now, I want to talk about my daily dilemma. Father, we'll call him Kendrick, went to social media with this dilemma, saying his youngest son, that's about 20 years of age, is locked up. Bail is set for $50,000. That means he'll probably need somewhere around $5,000 at 10%. But he said he ain't going to bail out that dude. He says, I'll see you when they let you go, bruh, since what I say to you doesn't work. Sounds like he talked to his son. He's a knucklehead. He ain't going to bail him out. Daddy wrong, daddy right.
1: Once you've been in a situation and you know several people close to you and know how things happen and know what they've been through, and you try to instill that into your kids so they wouldn't have to experience it, and then they turn around and do the complete opposite of what you're teaching them, then that means they want to do what they want to do anyway. So since you want to do what you want to do, that means you got money to get yourself out of trouble, huh? Hey, if my kid locked up and they call me, guess what? I'm going to tell them, hey, I can't help you. You're going to have to figure it out or not. It's going to give you time to think about it. For sure not to go back that route. I bet you that. I gave you the knowledge, the tools, and the guidance. You know right from wrong. And with all the knowledge and tools I've given you, you should know what to depict from. So if you see that they're doing something that's not in your character, something that I have not raised you to be accommodative in, no, you're not going to accommodate your friends and then get in trouble with them. Like I always tell them, use your head for more than a hat rack.
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2: I just wanted to say, each parent, a real parent, knows their child. And a good parent is going to determine the situation and make that choice. That dad knew his son. That dad knew what that son was doing. And obviously the son did not want to follow the instructions or the leadership of the father. So no, the father shouldn't go and get him out. I don't care if it's my son or my daughter. If they're not doing the things that I have instilled in them and they're on some nonsense, then no, I'm not going to get them. Now, if they got caught up in a situation that warranted them to protect themselves or something like that, then yes, I am going to get them. But we as mothers need to also start letting these fathers raise these sons, and we might be a little better off.
0: Baby girl coming through with the hashtag PhysX for y'all today, man. But right now, I got to change course. We'll leave this right there, but I will bring it back up later in the show. Right now, we got a family 4-pack of tickets to the Universal Circus, but you got to play Mad Black Trivia. 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
1: Yes, I am.
0: What they saying, then things happen. But that's beside the point. Let's move on. All right, you know the deal. Correctly answer 5 Black History questions. 60 seconds. I give you 4 multiple choice. You know it, blurt it out. If not, pass. I got my 60 seconds ready. Let me double check with you to make sure you ready.
1: Okay, I'm ready.
0: All right, here we go. Which Black movie gave us the iconic line, "By any means necessary"? The Great Debaters, Selma, Boys in the Hood, Malcolm X.
1: Malcolm X.
0: That's right. Who was the first Black superhero in a Marvel comic? Luke Cage, Black Panther, Blade, The Falcon.
1: The Falcon.
0: Try again. Luke Cage, Black...
1: Black Panther.
0: There you go. Which show was the first to feature an all-Black cast? The Cosby Show, Good Times, Amos and Andy, A Different World.
1: Good Times.
0: No, ma'am. Cosby Show. That is correct. Which Black athlete broke baseball color barriers in 1947? Jackie Robinson, Satchel Paige, Hank Aaron, Willie Mays.
1: Willie Mays.
0: Try again. Jackie Robinson, Satchel Paige, Hank Aaron.
1: Jackie Robinson.
0: There you go. Who was the first Black woman to win an Olympic gold medal in track and field? Wilma Rudolph, Althea Gibson, Babe Didrikson-Harris, Alice Coachman.
1: The first one.
0: Wilma is not correct. Althea Gibson, Babe Didrikson-Harris, Alice Coachman.
1: B.
0: Althea Gibson. Girl, and that's with extra 10 seconds. No, come on. We was right there. Who was the first Black woman to win an Olympic gold medal in track and field? The correct answer is Alice Coachman.
1: Oh, man. Oh, man.
0: I appreciate you playing, okay?
1: Okay. Thank you so much. Have a good one.
0: You too, dear. Mad Black Trivia time. Playing for a family 4-pack of tickets to the Universal Circus. 713-621-1021. 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
0: Rick Ross.
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0: C.O. Hughley.
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1: You know, we're all human, and you know, we're all sexual beings too, so it's lovemaking is just

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0: On Mad Black Trivia Time, and you ready to play?
1: I am ready to play.
0: All right, you know the deal. Correct answer, 5 Black History questions, 60 seconds on the clock, 4 multiple choice. You know it? Blurt that thing out. If not passed, the next one could be easier. Let me know you ready for show.
1: Okay, I'm ready, Mad Hatter.
0: Here we go.
1: Go.
0: Who was known as the Queen of Disco? Donna Summer, Diana Ross, Gloria Gaynor, Chaka Khan.
1: Diana Ross.
0: Try that again. Donna Summer, Gloria Gaynor, Chaka Khan.
1: Donna Summer.
0: There you go. Who was Prince's, or what was Prince's real name? Rogers Nelson, Reginald Dwight, Calvin Brodus, Robert Kelly.
1: Rogers Nelson.
0: Yeah. What artist originally sang Ain't No Mountain High Enough? Diana Ross and the Supremes, Marvin Gaye and Tammy Terrell.
1: Diana Ross and the Supremes.
0: No. Marvin Gaye and Tammy Terrell, Sam Cooke and Aretha Franklin, Otis Redding and Etta James.
1: Marvin Gaye and Tammy Terrell.
0: Yeah. Who was the first black performer to win an Oscar for Best Actor? Morgan Freeman, Denzel Washington, Jamie Foxx, Sidney Poitier.
1: Denzel Washington?
0: Try that again. Morgan Freeman, Jamie Foxx.
1: Morgan Freeman.
0: Try that again. Jamie Foxx, Sidney Poitier. Hey. Name the first artist on Rap-A-Lot Records to get radio play. Ghetto Boys, Captain Jack, Raheem.
1: Ghetto Boys.
0: No. Captain Jack, Raheem, Def 4.
1: Raheem.
0: Try that again. Captain Jack.
1: Def 4.
0: You are incorrect, and we are out of time, my friend.
1: Okay. That's okay.
0: Thank you.
1: Try again.
0: I appreciate you. Take care. Mad Black Trivia Time, 713-621-1021. 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
15: 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The sermon encouraged us to dig deep, to remove bad habits, counterproductive decisions, destructive desires, and even a few dead memories, which will frequently haunt our decision-making powers. We were reminded that sustained elevation is dependent upon an unshakable foundation. If we are unsure about our elevation, more likely than not, it's because we are building up on an unstable foundation. And instead of shoring up our foundation through excavation, we just continue to build on insecure ground. So I want to leave you with this one thought today. 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

0: Black trivia?
1: All written.
0: All right, correct answer. 5 Black history questions. 60 seconds on the clock. 4 multiple choice. You know, blurted out. If not, pass. I'm ready with my 60 seconds. Let me know you ready.
1: I'm ready. Let's go.
0: All right, here we go. Which movie star Lupita Nyong'o as a fierce warrior in a fictional African nation? The Jungle Book, Black Panther, Coming to America 2, The Woman King.
1: Black Panther.
0: There you go. Which comedy film introduced the world to Debo? Barbershop, House Party, Friday, Juice.
1: Friday.
0: That is correct. Who made history as the first black woman to win an Emmy for Best Comedy Actress? Tracy Ellis Ross, Regina King, Debbie Allen, Isabel Sanford.
1: Isabel Sanford.
0: Yeah. Who was the first black woman to win the Pulitzer Prize for fiction? Alice Walker, Angela Yvonne Davis, Zora Neale Hurston, Toni Morrison.
1: Alice.
0: Yeah, that's it. Which legendary black actor starred in the film Guess Who's Coming to Dinner? Sidney Poitier, Harry Belafonte, Ozzie Davis, James Earl Jones.
1: Sidney Poitier.
0: That's right. Although Marian Anderson is credited as the first black woman to perform at the White House in 1936, who was the actual first black woman to perform in 1878? Marian Anderson, Maria Williams, Ella Fitzgerald, Sarah Vaughan.
1: B.
0: C is Ella Fitzgerald. No, sir. Marian Anderson. B is Marie. Oh, that's what you said at first? Marie Williams?
1: Yes.
0: Well, that's why you're a winner then, brother. My apologies. Congratulations. My man, a family four-pack of tickets to the Universal Circus opens Friday, July 17th. Sam Houston Race Park. Kids free at the Universal Circus opening weekend, July 17th through the 19th. 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Just tell me what R&B Liz in the station that hooked you up, big homie.
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0: 102.1 and Trending Thursdays happening at 5:26. Mad Hatter is dropping a jewel on the new Trump accounts. Can a simple app really secure your kids' financial future? Or are there better ways to build true family wealth? Let's talk about it. 5:26, Mad Hatter dropping jewels on you there. But our daily dilemma from earlier today, young brother's son went to jail, locked up. They won't let him out. He's only 20 years old. Bail is set for $50,000. That means he needs about $5,000 to get him out. But he said, see you when they let you go, bruh. Since what I say doesn't work, daddy ain't going to get him. Is father wrong? Is father right? Is the question.
1: My situation is I have one son, yes, in the penitentiary, that did stupid stuff.
0: Yes, ma'am. Sorry about that.
1: But he admits to it. I got to give him that. It wasn't his upbringing. He admitted to his peer pressure. But I talk to him all the time, and he's my oldest, my middle child. I was really, really hard on him because I am not going to let you go down that road. Now, my oldest, I would send him money. I didn't do a whole lot to bail you out because it was getting higher and higher and higher. I have bailed out in the past. But when you just keep on doing stuff, it's just like you're using me, and I will not be used.
0: How the other son doing?
1: Oh, doing great. He's wonderful. I'm not going to say he was perfect all the time, but he finally realized that that's not the life. And I got a daughter right up under them, and she's doing. But she already knew. She was two boys, and she didn't want to go down that road with mom. Yeah.
0: Well, thank you for sharing with me. I appreciate you. Yeah. Thank you, ma'am. And good luck to you with your oldest son.
1: Oh, yeah. He's supposed to get out like in a year or so. Let's see what he do.
0: Yes, ma'am. Good luck to you, okay?
1: And thank you.
0: We'll talk more about today's dilemma at 4:08 right here on Magic 102.1.
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4: Westbound on the North Sam Houston Parkway, T.C. Jester, an accident in the right lane has traffic backed up to the Hardy Toll Road. There's a 20-minute delay. On the eastbound side of the North Sam Houston Parkway, there's a crash at Lee Road. Two right lanes are blocked, and there's a 10-minute delay from Ella Boulevard. 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

0: Eric Benet asking the question, who's going to save us? It's Magic 102.1 where R&B lives at 526. We're looking at the biggest trend hitting your feed this week, the Trump account. Before you sign up, get the facts, not the hype, on Trending Thursday, dropping jewels with the Mad Hatter. Again, that's 526. The Daily Dilemma today is about a father fed up with a son. Son went to jail. He's about 20 years of age. Bail is set at $50,000, so you'll probably need a quick $5,000. Dad said, I'll see you when they let you go, bruh. Since what I say doesn't work for you. It sounds like a boundary conversation, my friends, but I want to get your thoughts. Daddy wrong, daddy right.
1: I always appreciate and enjoy these dilemmas, but this one hits close to home for me because I am a father of a 50-year convicted kid now.
0: Wow.
1: Who's serving that time.
0: Wow.
1: And
0: sorry about
1: during
0: that,
1: his, yes, sir, during growing up, he had little incidences with the law, and we would always tell him, hey, man, if you keep this up one time, we might not be able to come get you. You know, and so sure enough, he actually did get convicted of a major crime. Mm. Now, for those who are telling this parent, this man, that he's a bad parent or this, that, and the other, my son was raised in a two-parent household in church every week. That same household also raised a doctor who's serving their second year residency in New Orleans right now.
0: Yes, sir.
1: So to these parents out here who are facing these issues, don't guilt yourself. You've instilled in them right and wrong, and it's their choice that they put themselves there. And sometimes we have to live with the fact that they have to face their own consequences.
0: Yes, sir.
1: Yes, sir. Well, I appreciate the opportunity, Doc.
0: Thank you, brother.
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0: 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Eyes on the road. Here's a look at Houston traffic on Magic 102.1.
11: Eastbound on the North Sam Houston Parkway, an accident at Lee Road has two right lanes blocked and traffic is moving slow from 45. There's a 10-minute delay. And then on the westbound side of the North Sam Houston Parkway, TC Jester, there's an accident that has the right lane blocked and traffic is moving slow through the area. There is a 30-minute delay there. 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
0: Now, let's get back into it. 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
1: You know what it is?
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3: What's trending? Those Trump accounts. I know you heard about it. You heard Donald Trump's name attached to it, and you was like, nah, not a deal for me. But hold on. A U.S. citizen under 18 with a valid Social Security number can have one. But the free $1,000 government deposit is only for children born from January 1st, 2025 through December 31st, 2028. And a parent or guardian still has to sign them up. Now, there's a separate $250 opportunity funded by Michael and Susan Dale. That money targets up to 25 million children aged 10 and younger who were born before 2025 and live in zip codes where the median income is below $150,000. So check your zip code. Your child may qualify for that $250, even if they were born too early to receive the government's $1,000. Now, parents, grandparents, family, and friends can contribute, but the combined limit is $5,000 a year. An employer can contribute $2,500, but that counts towards the same $5,000 limit. So what's happening with that money? The money is invested in approved U.S. stock market index funds and generally locked up until the year the child turns 18. So is it a good deal? Listen, if somebody wants to give your child some free money, you gotta take it. But don't confuse a good starter account with a complete financial plan. If education is the goal, a 529 may be a better choice because qualified education expenses can come out tax-free. But if you need more flexibility, you could also consider a custodial investment account. And once your child starts earning legitimate income, flip that to a Roth IRA, which can become a powerful long-term wealth building too. But here's the bottom line. I don't care if you're Republican, Democrat, or independent. Don't let the name on the account do the thinking for you. Take the free money, understand the restrictions, and then build around it with the account that matches your child's real goal. But whatever you do, start saving, investing, and looking out for your baby, your grandchild, or whatever the situation may be today.
2: 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That's the Lick Mix. Let's go. 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

0: 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Daddy wrong, daddy right.
1: My daddy said, I got a house note. If I give you my money and you in jail for doing something crazy, then who gonna take care of my house note? So you in there. What you did to get in there? I didn't take you there. You gonna make a home. They'll feed you in there.
0: All right, be nice, daddy.
1: All right. Have you what you want.
0: Lordy, lordy. All right, daddy. You know, I appreciate you, man.
1: Yes, sir. Have a good one, bro.
0: Hey, you too, big homie.

0: Steve Nice, thank you. It's Magic 102.1. If you need Steve to do something at your party, make sure you hit him up on Instagram at DJ Steve Nice. And if you know a student that's looking for a laptop and some kicks, my good friend Amber Mostyn and Mostyn Law doing something real cool for kids. 40 students getting hooked up with a laptop for learning and a $200 gift card to Hibbett for back-to-school kicks. 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Nominate a student you know that's shown excellence inside and outside the classroom. 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And if you don't mind, can I talk a little bit about the Daily Dilemma today? It's about a father, man. Sounds like a frustrated father who went to social media to air out his grievance with his 20-year-old son that's locked up. They won't let him out. And he needs bail. It's $50,000, so dad will probably need about $5,000 to get him out. Dad said, nope, I'll see you when they let you out, bruh. What I say doesn't work for you. Daddy wrong for leaving his son in jail?
1: My mom, single mom, raised two children. She sat me down at the age of 8. You go to jail, don't call me. I have a stepson now. I told him the same thing. He's in jail right now. Now, one time he was trying to call me, but he's called his mom several times. I told her, stop answering the phone. He got to go through this process now to make sure he don't do this again. So personally, I know what that father's going through. He probably had the same talk with his son. If you don't want to listen, these are the consequences, point blank and simple.
0: You had a comment you want to make?
2: I was one of those bad kids out there, end up getting a 40-year sentence. You know, we do wrong in the streets, and the first thing that we do is want our parents to bail us out for our troubles. You're too old. Stay in there. I'll see you when you get out.
0: Wow, and that's coming from somebody that said they did some time, and you feel that strongly?
2: Yeah, I did 12 years. I got myself in that trouble. I was 20 years old.
0: Thank you for sharing with us, bro.
2: Okay, dude.
0: Magic 102.1, did you agree with what the father did to his son?
3: I want to say that I agree 100% with the dad, and I won't say that's necessarily the way the child was raised, and maybe he's not getting the kid because he know he raised his child better than that. And because you're being disobedient, this is the result thereof, and let him learn from his lesson. I raised 5 children, and I have one that went to jail, and my child sat in jail until times got better.
0: Oh, you let him sit there?
3: Yeah, I did phone calls. I didn't go do no visits because I'm not going to make it easy on you. Life is meant to be lived. It's not meant to be easy. And as long as you keep picking up your kids' slack, they're going to keep making the mistakes. You have to fall and bump your head a few times to learn.
0: Did he learn?
3: I hope he did. But I agree with that parent 100%.
0: Yes, ma'am. Today's dilemma is about a son that's locked up and wants his father to bail him out, and his daddy said, no, can do, sonny. I'll get more of your comments in at 608 right here on Magic 102.1.
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20: Southbound on the West Sam Houston Tollway at the Briar Forest Toll Plaza. A disabled vehicle in the center lane has caused a backup to Clay Road. There's a 10-minute delay. And then inbound on 290 at Mangum. An accident did clear, but traffic still moving slow from Pinemont. Expect a 5 to 6 minute delay there. 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

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But the father said, hey, man, you don't listen. 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Father, wrong or right? We'll talk about it some more at 620. Right now, Olivia Dean with Man I Need on Magic 102.1.

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0: NASA Festival Performances from T.I.
3: Hey, say what's happening, man. It's T.I.P.
0: Rick Ross.
4: Yo, what's up? This is the big boss, Ricky Ross.
0: C.O. Hughley.
5: Hey, I am D.L. Hughley. Welcome.
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0: Shout out to all the folks that helped us on 713 Day for Operation Hydration. It was very successful. Over 38,000 bottles of water were donated, powered by Kroger, benefiting the Star of Hope. H-Town always coming through when we need it, and we appreciate that. Now, I do want to talk about the dilemma for today about a father and a son. Son is in jail, about 20 years old. He wants his daddy to bail him out. Bail is $50,000. Dad need about $5,000 to get him out, but dad said no. I'm not getting you out, man. You got yourself in there. You don't want to listen to me. Is the daddy wrong for not wanting to bail out his son that never listens to him?
1: So I just wanted to say that parents that have children that have come upon situations like you're saying today, we must let them learn the consequences of bad decisions, especially when we poured into them, when we tried to raise them right, when we tried to lead by example, and just plain telling them and raising them. And when they go out, Tata, and make those bad decisions and get into trouble, especially in the climate we're in today with this administration trying to roll back time to the 60s, we have to instill in them to make the right decisions, be responsible, and be good citizens. So I say, let them find out the hard way, and I'll see you when I see you.
0: Thank you, ma'am. It's Magic 102.1. Go ahead, sir.
2: Tata, what's this situation here? I assume that, you know, at $50,000, it wasn't that bad, but I would give him a speech. I would give him a speech to say, you don't want to listen to me, but you want to listen to them people. And my heart, if this is his first time, I'll go get him out.
0: Okay.
2: And see if he learned from his mistake. Now, if he do it again, I ain't going to get it. He on his own. I don't care how big or minor. I'm not paying no bond. But I'll go get him. That's my son. I'll go get him. But I'm going to have a serious speech for him when he get home. I'm going to go get him.
0: Appreciate it, sir. Magic 102.1. Go ahead, ma'am.
3: I agree with the dad. Everything except selling him out. I have a son. My middle child was the same way. I had been telling him, hey, you need to get right. What the road you're going down will lead you to one or two places. You know, I kept telling him, he's the type, he has to go through it to see if it really is what you're saying it is. And first time he went in, 13, 14, that was juvenile down there for 1200 Congress. That was like a cakewalk for him. So he got out and started doing work. I would not, now he'll be 20 on Saturday, and he's still stuck in the same mind frame. So I would have did the same thing instead of that. Let him find out on his own. I wouldn't bail him out on the mind either.
0: And sorry about that, ma'am. I know you work real hard to try to get him on the right track. That's heartbreaking. I know it is.
3: Yes, it is. You know, sometimes they have a bump in their head.
0: Yes, ma'am. Well, keep your head up, and we'll be praying for you, okay? I hope things get better.
3: Thank you. Have a good day.
0: Yes, ma'am.
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0: Daily Dilemma today is about a father whose son is locked up, but he won't bail him out since his son doesn't want to listen to him. Daddy wrong, daddy right.
1: Man, I'm going to start off. My mom gave me that speech before I turned a teenager. See, I'm not hocking nothing, selling nothing, borrowing nothing, because if you do it, better not call my house. They better keep you there, because if you come to my house, it's going to be worse. So if he did it, my son did it, don't bother calling. Better learn some old Negro hymns.
2: Which one? Wade in the water?
1: Yes, sir.
2: Lean low. Here we are. Mom gonna bring me home. Because I ain't. All right, brother. You know I appreciate you, big dog.
1: No problem.
2: Take
1: have a good one.
2: You too, bro.
1: All right.

0: about a father whose son is locked up. They won't let him out. Well, they will for $50,000, so the daddy need to come up with at least $5K. You know what I'm saying? Son about 20 years old. After the son called, daddy said, hey, man, what I say doesn't work for you. I'll see you when they let you go, bruh. How you feel about what daddy said?
1: No, unfortunately, he has stayed his butt in jail because just like your mama told me and my mama told me, don't go in them stores touching nothing if you ain't got no money. The only way you go to jail if you're fighting for your life. Somebody hits you. But evidently, this young man did something, so he needs to be in jail and learn a lesson. And I would say, don't call me because I'm not answering. Don't call me from an anonymous number because I'm not answering. Don't call my brother, my sister for me to tell me that you in jail because I ain't coming. I ain't coming because he did it. He did it. Now he wants to be a boy. He was a man when he did it. Now he wants to be a little boy. And the parents are too darn soft on these kids. Now start whipping their ass again and they'll get it.
0: Yes, ma'am. What's your comment, sir?
2: You did. Let's talk about it, Hatter. I have 3 grown sons. Now, I'm going to put this out there. They've never been in trouble with the law, so I guess I did something right. But I live by the rule my mother and my father taught me. My mama used to say, son, when you get out here in this world, act like we taught you something. So I said, yes, ma'am. But my dad hit me with the real. He said, look here, boy, I ain't got stupid money. I said, well, dad, what's stupid money? He said, money I need to use to bail you out when you do something stupid. So if you get put in jail, son, look here, bro, you might well pop squat. I said, good Lord. So you know what? Hey, that worked on me. And yes, apparently it's working on my boys because I told them the exact same thing. So, hey, he got to sit this one out. If they don't want to listen, you know the old saying, a hard head make a soft what? You know
0: behind.
2: The rest.
0: Behind. Yes, sir. Yes, sir.
2: You already
0: yes, sir.
2: Know.
0: Yes, sir.
2: You
0: yes,
2: already
0: sir.
2: Know.
0: Yes, sir.
2: So it is what it is. Hey, I know a lot of these mothers, well, you made that baby up now. Now, them daddies, hey, if I can't teach you, trust me, them streets will teach you. That part. That's all I have to say, Hatter.
0: Thank
2: man,
0: you, brother.
2: I love you, Hatter. You my dog.
0: Love you back, big dog. Take care, big homie.
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